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All that I have to say is to tell you that the lantern is the moon river. I, the man in the moon, this thorn bush, my thorn bush, this dog, my dog, my...

Hello, I'm Liza Richardson. Welcome to Man on the Moon on KCRW, a mix of spoken music. The music right here is by Powermatic, and the album is called Powermatic Dance Hall. And this is the Highway Mix, featuring some laughter. And before that, we heard the Beastie Boys from Ill Communication with the voices of Reggie Gaines and Gray Palmer to open up Man in the Moon this evening. Stay tuned. On the way, we'll hear from Tommy Swerdlow, also Michael C. Ford, and Yvonne de la Vega will take us on a drive through Los Angeles. We'll hear the work of Pablo Neruda, interpreted by Glenn Close, actually. Also, Wanda Coleman coming up. She's an LA-based poet. From New York, Edwin Torres on the way. And coming up next, the music of Prez Prado with the voice of Maren Cadell. It's all ahead. Stay tuned to Man in the Moon on KCRW.

beginning, say your soup. My prayer lies asleep on mountaintop. 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Start, birthright, stop, begin. Be still, leaner river still. Worship, take deep cuts, deeper still. Be by would be below. My still, be heart, fly by lung. Valleys as veins, be done. Flowing as life, be will. Be lead neath me from above. My prayer continue.

We just heard the voice of poet Edwin Torres, based in New York City. This music is by Eat Static. It's new. And we move now into the music of Heights of Abraham. Stay tuned for the words of Pablo Neruda coming up next on Man in the Moon.

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It is as though you were absent, and you hear me from far away, and my voice does not touch you. It seems as though your eyes had flown away, and it seems that a kiss had sealed your mouth. As all things are filled with my soul, you emerge from the things filled with my soul. You are like my soul, a butterfly of dreams, and you are like

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And you hear me from far away, and my voice does not reach you. Let me come to be still in your silence, and let me talk to you with your silence that is bright as a lamp, simple as a ring. You are like the night, with its stillness and constellations. Your silence is that of a star, as remote and candid. I like for you to be still. It is as though you were absent, distant and full of sorrow, as though you had died. One word then, one smile is enough. And I'm happy. Happy that it's not true.

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flamenco sketches. We were driving up a windy sort of street, up and past these beautiful homes. We were in the hills overlooking LA. We were listening to Kind of Blue. We were listening to flamenco sketches, screeching tires and cliffs and shit. CD gets into your heartbeat, and we're on Mulholland. Views for days, LA, the valley, LA, the valley. A row of cool houses. It had a smell too. If LA could ever be fragrant, it was right here. It was warm, asphalt and jasmine. The wind was kind, big moon and stars and shit. And Miles, it was his 16 and he was taken. We were high, just everything. Are we really in this city? It's so hard to believe. Everything's beautiful at night. At night, LA looks good. Yeah, everything. Keep on driving car, rest your head back just a little, cause Bill Evans got this touch. Plink, plunk, plunk, plink. The top was down in perfect form. Heading west, just past Coldwater, great little racy turns, and hillsides, rows of them. He knew of a dirt road that hung on a hill, and when you stopped dead center, the view looked like fucking Poly Highway lookout in Oahu. Where were we? You're not gonna tell me it was under my nose all this time. I won't get excited about this city. Jeez, it's pretty at night. At night, LA looks good. From right here, awesome. Back up, pull out, down the dirt road, go left. You're back on the highway. Hold it, stop, let the motorcycle.

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If LA could ever be fragrant, it was right here. It was warm, asphalt and jasmine. The wind was kind, big moon and stars and shit. And Miles, it was his 16 and he was taken. We were high, just everything. Are we really in this city? It's so hard to believe. Everything's beautiful at night. At night, LA looks good. Yeah, everything. Keep on driving car, rest your head back just a little, cause Bill Evans got this touch. Plink, plunk, plunk, plink. The top was down in perfect form. Heading west, just past Coldwater, great little racy turns, and hillsides, rows of them. He knew of a dirt road that hung on a hill, and when you stopped dead center, the view looked like fucking Poly Highway lookout in Oahu. Where were we? You're not gonna tell me it was under my nose all this time. I won't get excited about this city. Geez, it's pretty at night. At night, LA looks good. From right here, awesome. Back up, pull out, down the dirt road, go left. You're back on the highway. Hold it, stop, let the motorcycles pass. Shit, they were going fast. I heard them laughing. Get on car, cruise, it's Miles. It's so sweet, forget it. Someone's scatting inside my brain. No, it ain't on the track. Someone's scatting. The backseat hears it too, cause I can see his lips moving. Go lips, that's right. Let it go. Bodo dway, dida, dida, dida, bodo dway. And he gives it over to Coltrane. Trains or runaway. It's not that late. Go car, ain't nothing at home to compare to this moment, this time, this time. Everyone at home is sleeping. I don't think they need me right now. No, it's not that late. Drive on down Beverly Glen. Down, down, down to sunset, left again, into the freak show. Long line at B of A. Long fucking line at 2 a.m. But the women have all got these legs. They look beautiful because the nights are so. And the smell is Ciara on nylons and spikes and shit. This night, we moved into Stanley Jordan, a few of my favorite things, so easy to listen to. And Sunny finger-plucking bass lines on a guitar, and the rhythm, plink, plunk, plunk, plink, lightly staccato. In my head, Phoebe Snow, I don't want the night to end. So turn right on Fairfax and tell me what you know about this flamenco sketches. It's a 6/8, 12 measures blue form, just a few modal changes with Miles' free melodic conception. What? The way he describes it is music. Go lips, backseat, driving my heartbeat with that scat. I have got to get a CD player. And I think Canner's is too bright for this night. So go left on Melrose, mannequins and funky stores and shit. Johnny Rockets, two American 50s. Shit, I'm not even hungry. Can't we just drive? Go left on La Brea, all the way back to the hills. I don't want to be in this shit, I want to love it from way up there. From way up there, I love it. La Brea, up, turn right on the first block past Franklin. I want to hear the cannonball. Go left on Outpost, it hits Mulholland again. Oh, put on Kind of Blue. Put on Flamenco Sketch.

City in a summer of inundated lights. In the first summer of the years to go, what torn telegram says all freeways lead to Los Angeles? Stop. In a city of December fog, in the middle of June, it's one stunned shimmer of raving nightmares, anointing neon ecstasies of junk therapy and jazz. In a city of boxcars through the kink, in dunes of the Glendale Yard, burning grass in Sand Canyon, Burbank bloody crucifixes to dagger the world into the back of Orange County. South Bay funky mud under a track stitched in air. In a city of the Pasadena City Hall, in cabinets containing sybaritic legacies, St. Paul dome dropped on the provincial skyline like Patassus. Flash comics, modern as World War II. In a city of the Huntington Memorial Library, in an abandoned schoolhouse reflected over the rims of tubercular drinking fountains. In a city, in a summer, in a foggy, poisonous ether, in a dark night of inundated light, where life still too easily brings all sounds of voices moaning low.

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That's what I want from my mother. 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Stop mixing Kool-Aid. I want the goods. 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I don't care if you have to start mooing. 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

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That's what I want from my mother.

You've been listening to a mix of spoken word and music on KCRW and Man in the Moon. We just heard the music of Sir Julian with his version of Caravan, and over that the voice of Tommy Swerdlow, produced by Harvey Kubernick for New Alliance Records. Tommy Swerdlow is based here in Los Angeles. He's a screenwriter and a poet. That's from his album Prisoner of the Gifted Sleep. We heard Milk. Tommy Swerdlow. To follow Michael C. Ford, also from L.A., Fire Escapes is his excellent New Alliance recording. And we heard one from the Los Angeles Suite by Michael C. Ford. Then ahead of that, Yvonne de la Vega, also from L.A., Flamenco Sketches is the name of the piece from Jazz Speak. Over that, or actually, we heard it with the music of Earl Harvin. He's a drummer. He has a jazz recording out called Trio Quartet. We heard Disturbing Tranquilities by Earl Harvin of MC 900 Vajesus' band. He also has a rock band called Rubber Bullet. Earl Harvin, drummer mixed with Yvonne de la Vega. And then ahead of that, Glenn Close reading Pablo Neruda and Wanda Coleman. Both of those pieces mixed with a piece of music by Heights of Abraham from the new Ambient Groove Volume 2 collection. And that followed the voice of Edwin Torres and Eat Static. I'm Liza Richardson. This is KCRW. Thanks for keeping us company tonight. Special thanks to Monica for assisting me. Stay tuned. Coming up next on KCRW, it's Kevin Lincoln. In the meantime, Man in the Moon is back next Friday at midnight. I'm back tomorrow, Saturday and Sunday from 2 to 5 for Total Eclipse right here on KCRW.

on Sunday night at Book Soup Bistro. The music here is by the Rolling Stones. I'm Liza Richardson. Next, Meantime on KCRW.

The results are in, and KCRW's summer sign-up is a winner. 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What a team. Our thanks to everyone. By the way, Patti Smith, Jim Carroll, Laurie Anderson, and Ken Nordine will all be at When Words Collide, the Long Beach Spoken Word Festival in September. For more information, call 310-438-3224. Tomorrow, Saturday, from 3 to 7 p.m., Beyond Baroque in Venice presents an afternoon reading of the works of Pablo Neruda. And then Sunday, at Book Soup Bistro on Sunset, you can check out Michael C. Ford, who we heard from in the set. That's Sunday night at Book Soup Bistro. The music here is by the Rolling Stones. I'm Liza Richardson. Next, Meantime on KCRW.

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By the way, Patti Smith, Jim Carroll, Laurie Anderson, and Ken Nordine will all be at When Words Collide, the Long Beach Spoken Word Festival in September. 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Tomorrow, Saturday, from 3 to 7 p.m., Beyond Baroque in Venice presents an afternoon reading of the works of Pablo Neruda. 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

0: ending our first Christmas set here with music from Lee Scratch Perry from Natty and Nice, a collection that Rhino Records put out. I'm Tom Schnabel. Happy New Year. Happy Merry Christmas and Happy New Year. Happy Holidays to all of you out there. It's rare that I have a chance to do a Christmas show, but I don't think I'm going to play all Christmas music, although we'll mix it up a lot. So there'll be songs from other countries that maybe you wouldn't even recognize as Christmas songs that you would never get sick of. I will mention that we listened to Mel Torme's version of the Christmas song at the beginning. He's the guy who wrote the song, but we rarely hear his version in Nat Cole's version. Of course, is the one that's most well known and is a great, you know, classic, iconic version of it. But it's nice to hear Mel Torme, the old Velvet Fog himself, singing it. We'll also be peppering the next hour and 35 minutes with a few of the releases from 2004 that I really enjoyed. I will not be on the air on New Year's Day, so we'll feature not a best of exactly, but a few things just to vary it and to show you some of the things I really, really enjoyed. We also heard the beautiful version of Horace Silver's piece from Nora Jones, the classic Lord Nelson Trinidadian Party for Santa Claus. We heard a Brazilian song from Gilberto Gil and Caetano Veloso with Iliane Elias, Boas Festas, from the late Celia Cruz, El Año Viejo, Paul Bley getting yelled at by the recording engineer, from a Christmas collection classic jazz artists, and then to Lee Scratch Perry. I'm Tom Schnabel. Merry Christmas, happy holidays, and welcome to Cafe LA.
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0: Over the next couple of weeks, KCRW is presenting a number of upcoming shows around town, Los Lobos, a couple of shows in Southern California, House of Blues on Sunset this coming Tuesday, and in Anaheim, House of Blues on the 29th, the Dresden Dolls at the Henry Fonda Theater on Thursday the 29th, Breakestra, the hip-hop orchestra, the Temple Bar, and the last day of 2005, Saturday the 31st, KCRW.com presents New Year's Eve with Sharon Jones and the Dap Kings, Antibalas Afrobeat Orchestra and a Miles Fu Orchestra at the Sun Factory in New York City Saturday the 31st. Bring in the new year. And after the new year, there's Nouvelle Vague at the Fold in Tangier on Thursday the 5th of January. Richard Buckner at Spaceland Saturday the 7th. 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
0: 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The film stars Lynn and Vanessa Redgrave, Ralph Fiennes and Natasha Richardson. 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Here is a song on a new record by South Africa's great choral group Ladysmith Black Mambazo, Long Walk to Freedom. It's not really a Christmas song, but it's got a great feeling to it. It's an old one, and it features one of the members of Zap Mama. It's called Hello My Baby. We'll follow that with a beautiful winter piece from a group based in Minnesota, the Dale Warland Singers. We'll hear something from December Stillness, and then we'll throw in a surprise after that. Merry Christmas, everybody, from all of us here at KCRW. Happy holidays. And let's continue with music here at Cafe LA.

Don't you kiss me, here before I'm going. 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Here before I'm going. 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

0: is Happy Hanukkah. Merry Christmas to all of you out there. We're here live in the Santa Monica studio on Christmas Day. Hope you're enjoying the day and enjoying listening to us here from KCRW.
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0: I want to feature a couple of records now to end our first hour that I really enjoyed over the past year. The first is from a Uruguayan artist who I believe is living in Spain. He was best known probably for his role in the Motorcycle Diaries, working with Gustavo Santaolalla and the guy who sang song a cappella after Antonio Banderas completely wrecked it for the Grammys. For the Oscars. Which one was it? I don't remember. But he has a great album out called Echo, and we'll hear a track from that called Polvo de Estrellas, Stardust. After that, music from a pianist who lives here in Los Angeles, who is a fabulous player, and he has a great album out with Derek Oles and Peter Erskine, and we're speaking of Alan Pasqua. That's how we'll spend the next 10 minutes here at KCRW's Cafe LA.

Buenas, mis amigos. Happy holidays. 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I love the boots. And you, you look so dashing. The cut of that suit is impeccable. Now please, come in and make yourselves at home. You will find the bar over there. There's a lovely view of Venus tonight. And I'm sure your ears will take you to where the band is playing in the back room. And oh yes, the mistletoe is right over. Ah, it seems to be occupied right now. Well, just relax and have a fabulous time. Feliz Navidad, baby.

Music from Juan Carlos Esquivel, who was the Space Age Bachelor pad music guy. Music from the Jingle Cats, a pretty piece from The Mass of Steve Dobergaz, an American living in Sweden for a long time, the Dale Warland Singers, and Ladysmith Black Mambazo, and of course, the Jingle Cats. I'm Tom Schnabel. Happy holidays.

0: Highway 14 from Alan Pasqua's record, My New Old Friend. It's one of my favorite records from 2005. You can listen to it over and over again. Derek Oles and Peter Erskine. This is on Cryptogrammophone. Uruguayan singer-songwriter Jorge Drexler before that fabulous record called Echo. 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I'm Tom Schnabel. Merry Christmas, happy Hanukkah to those of you out there listening. Hope you had a wonderful Christmas and have some time off this week to just chill out and relax and enjoy the holidays. We'll be right back with our second hour here at KCRW's Cafe LA.
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0: 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Here is probably the most unusual version of Santa Claus is Coming to Town, and it's performed by a Bahamian singer and great guitarist named Joseph Spence.

palm tree used to be. Now I like a town that's flat. 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I get right back inside and remain until notified in my town. 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

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Here's Tony Allen.

0: This is a record of Tony Allen with Jimmy Tenor. I don't know too much about Jimmy Tenor, and of course, this is in a little thing with no information at all. One reason why I like albums and records and things where you know what's going on. But anyway, it's inspiration, information. Music from Arsenio Rodriguez playing with a fine percussionist named Saibu Martinez. The album is called Palo Congo. It was a Blue Note classic with a really, really nice cover design. Saibu, Palo Congo. Music from Mulatu Astatke. Music from Ethiopia, from one of the masters, New York, Addis, London, the story of Ethio Jazz, 65 to 75 is the name of it. Those of you who are familiar with the Ethiopique series will know this music. Very, very interesting stuff. We began with a brand new album by award-winning group, really a fantastic group from Mali, playing in the traditional style, Basiku Koyate and Ngoni Ba. I Speak Fula is the name of it. We heard the title track. I'm Tom Schnabel, and this is Music here at 89.9 KCRW.
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0: We're going to do a giveaway in a little while. We're not doing it now, but it's something that I requested, and it's a record that I have been listening to nonstop on my drive up to see my brother in Templeton. This record stayed on constantly. It's a two CD set by probably the greatest mambo king of all. Tito Rodriguez is his name, and a new record has just come out on Fania called El Inolvidable, means the unforgettable, and it is just absolutely incredible. So I requested from Codigo, the company putting out Fania now, the great Fania catalog, and we're going to be giving away copies of this two CD set in a little while. It's really, really special. Next up, we'll have music in a quieter mode from Lawrence Hobgood, the piano player with Kurt Elling. We'll hear something in a more Baroque fashion from Rolf Lillevan.

0: new on ECM, another classic ECM record from Anwar Brahim, who is a Tunisian oud player, and music from Brazil from a member of a very illustrious family, the Caymmi family, Nana Caymmi. It's in the next set.
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0: Here is music from pianist Lawrence Hobgood.

That's music from Nana Kaimi. This is from one of two CDs. This is called Wave, No Se Omar, Brazilian music inspired by the sea, by many different

0: different artists. When you think of Brazil and look at a map, there's about 4,000 miles, 3,000 miles of coastline. And of course, the gods of the sea, like Iemanjá, are venerated and worshipped a lot, especially in the holiday season. You see thousands, if not millions, of little boats going out with offerings to Iemanjá. So anyway, a bunch of great tracks. I think this is out of print, but it's really wonderful and highly recommended in case you run into it. Anwar Ibrahim, The Astounding Eyes of Rita, lovely name for an album. He is an oud player from Tunisia. We heard him in the set. We also heard someone from Rolf Lieslevand. Diminuito is the name of his new record. It's on ECM Records, a small group playing mostly Baroque music. And music from Lawrence Hobgood started our set, a new album with Charlie Hayden and Kurt Elling, When the Heart Dances, a lovely record on Name Jazz. I'm Tom Schnabel, and you are listening to 89.9 KCRW.
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0: Over the next couple of weeks, KCRW is presenting a bunch of shows around town. Let's take a look at some of them. 10 out of 10 Showcase, featuring artists from Tennessee, including Butterfly Boucher, Katie Herzig, and at the Troubadour on Tuesday, December 1st. There's UK singer and songwriter and producer Fink at Spaceland on Friday the 4th. Sarah Watkins and Tom Brousseau, Largo at the Coronet, Saturday the 5th. There's London-based newcomers, One Eskimo at the Silent Movie Theater, Thursday, December 10th. And KCRW.com presents the Fiery Furnaces at the Music Hall of Williamsburg in New York City, Friday the 11th. By a Band of Skulls, sold-out show at the Troubadour on Friday the 11th. Grant Lee Phillips with special guest Sarah Watkins at the Hotel Cafe on Saturday the 12th. John Doe, special guest Jill Sobule. It's part of the Actors Gang WTF Festival at the Ivy Substation in Culver City on Saturday the 12th. 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
0: 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Here is a classic from the Duke Ellington Orchestra, followed by a new one from Canadian drummer Terry Clark, featuring Joe Lovano. 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

0: It's music from Buica. Buica is a woman who is based in both Barcelona and Madrid. She her parents came from Equatorial Guinea, formerly Spanish Guinea, so her original language is Spanish. She is one of the most arrestingly unusual singers. She has the flamenco rasp, the rajo, but she also works so beautifully in her intonation, and she works so beautifully with Chucho Valdez. She was a grand performance this past summer. It was one of the best shows of the entire summer. Buica, El Último Trago. It is an album that is dedicated to a Mexican singer, a very, very great one named Chavela Vargas. Chucho Valdez is playing piano. Music from Terry Clark. He is a Canadian drummer based in Toronto. A good new album with Joe Lovano and Greg Osby. Jim Hall is playing guitar. A terrific album. We heard a track called Flanders Road with Joe Lovano. Music from Duke Ellington, A flat minor, started this set. I'm Tom Schnabel, and you are listening to subscriber supported 89.9 KCRW. 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
1: 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In my life, I can tell you that many of these songs and so many more helped me to keep moving forward in life.
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0: Here is a record that I have not been able to stop listening to. Tito Rodriguez led one of the most important mambo bands ever. The other two big ones were Machito's band and then Tito Puente. Tito Rodriguez didn't live as long, however, as Tito Puente, and because he died in the 1970s, he never became as famous, but he should have, because he not only had the great big band with the incredible musicianship, he was also a amazingly suave singer and dancer and band leader, something that Tito Puente didn't have. He had other singers come in, but Tito was the man himself. He got his start playing with Xavier Cugat's band, and one night a singer couldn't make it. He led the band at the exclusive Stork Club in New York City for years. Tito Rodriguez, a new CD, two CDs called El Inolvidable, the unforgettable Tito Rodriguez. Let's hear why he's so great on these two tracks. Avisale a mi contrario is advice to my enemy. And then the great Descarga Cachao with Israel, the late Israel Cachao Lopez playing bass. Music from Tito Rodriguez is next.

0: Okay, that's music from Sistema Solar, one of the big Colombian bands, very, very popular there. We heard a piece called Bienvenidos. If you go look up Sistema Solar, Bienvenidos on YouTube, there is a very, very sweet music video that accompanies it. Three from Tito Rodriguez. This amazing new album is called El Inolvidable, the unforgettable Tito Rodriguez, one of the great Mambo Kings, guy who was a mainstay at the Palladium, which was really the Palace of Mambo in New York City. He, along with Machito and Tito Puente, were the greatest Mambo musicians pretty much ever. New in the KCRW Music Archives, The Flaming Lips, live on Morning Becomes Eclectic. Always fun to have them here. It's on demand at kcrw.com. I'm Tom Schnabel, and of course this is 89.9 KCRW. And Lit comes in at 2 o'clock.
1: 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I moved here about a year ago, and I've been listening to KCRW that entire time. But then during the last drive, I was thinking about how

0: how KCRW made a difference to me. So I decided to become a member. There's just no other place to get kind of the mix of everything. 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You know, it's a good feeling, like you remember it every time you turn on the radio.
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2: We just heard three tracks of Tito Rodriguez, the great big Mambo Orchestra. Fantastic stuff. Tito Rodriguez, one of the greats. And if you compare him, say, to wine, think Lafitte Bordeaux or maybe Chateau Yquem Sauternes. If you drink Tubuck Chuck, Tito Rodriguez, well, you know, you have to appreciate this stuff. 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Monsieur Hulot's Holiday is now playing at the New Art through Thursday the 3rd. He's one of my favorite French directors. His movies are so much fun. Here is music from Playtime. It's called Manège, which means house.

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It's 89.9 KCRW. The program is Nocturna. Welcome to it. 8 minutes past 10 o'clock on this Friday night. The weekend is here. And it is a big one. So many events going on. I'll let you know about a few of them in just a little bit. Raul Campos is my name. Here with you till midnight. At that time, making a break for it. Heading out to Fullerton tonight. Gonna DJ over at Fierro's along with my production partner Jake DeVere as Brothers Behind the Light. And this is one of our remixes for Angelique Kidjo. It's called Macumba. It's 89.9 KCRW.

0: It's 89.9 KCRW, The Sounds of Moreno. Firebird is the track on Buzzin' Fly, the Nocturnal Club Mix, rounding out the opening set. Nice long house set of music. Just ahead of this, the classic by JD, Plastic Dreams, the original version that came out way back in early 90s. I think 91, something like that. A little loop of Lindell Townsend, Get With You, courtesy of Busta Grooves, DJ Juanito back in the day. Fertile Ground remix by DJ Spinna, Living the Light, that's new on Giant Step. Macumba by Angelique Kijo, remixed by yours truly and Jake DeVere as Brothers Behind the Light. And she is coming to town for a couple of gigs, I do believe. You can check the website, kcrw.com. Check the calendar section. The info is posted. And start off the set with music from Moby, Another Woman, from the full-length 18 that came out on V2 Records. And yes, I mentioned it earlier, Jake DeVere and yours truly, Raul Campos, in the mix over at Fiero's tonight for Gravy. And it's free. I think the address is 211 North Harbor over in Fullerton. So if you can make it down, we will be down there. I'll try to get there as soon as possible, but it should be very, very cool. It is 89.9 KCRW. And keep in mind, subscribers, tickets tonight to check out Glenn Bigabush coming to Bossa Nova. Yes, the guy behind Rockers Hi-Fi, worked with Sly and Robbie, Swayzak, Mark Ray, so many people. He's going to be in the mix at Bossa Nova. And subscribers, your shot at tickets coming up. 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
5: On bass, Mr. Bob's Fiddler. On keyboards, Mr. Amp Fiddler. Norma Jean doing her thing. People make the world go round. Rearranged and reconstructed by KDJ.

It's 89.9 KCRW, in between music from Chakacha's remix by Jazzy Jeff. And this is Glenn Bigga Bush. Coming to Bossa Nova, those tickets coming up. Do stay tuned, subscribers.

the sounds of Glenn Biggerbush. From the latest full-length Biggerbush Free. Couple tunes. This is Soul Sister. And the track that just ended, the Outer National Anthem. So yes, those tickets coming up, do stay tuned. First, let me tell you, I also played Chikacha's remix by Jazzy Jeff, Jungle Fever.

the forthcoming Elements of Life Extensions album from Louis Vega. Music also on the set from Zeb, Be Humble from the Circle EP on Wonder Wheel. And at the top, the Inner Zone Orchestra, of course, Mr. Carl Craig behind that. People Make the World Go Round, great cover of the tune, coming on Planet E. Collaboration with Amp Fiddler, Norma Jean Bell, Kenny Dixon Jr. doing the remix, I think. And of course, Mr. Carl Craig. Well, Bossa Nova happens every Friday night at Zanzibar, going on tonight as well, with Jason Bentley, DJ June, Dave Hernandez, Ellen Boscanian. Usually welcoming just some amazing guest DJs on Friday, November the 5th, Bossa Nova welcomes Glenn Bigabush. Of course, known for his work with Rockers Hi-Fi, also produced a slew of remixes for Sly and Robbie, Saint Etienne, Mark Ray, Sway Zack, many, many others. Of course, Bigabush, hailing out of rural England. We have 5 pairs of tickets for our subscribers to attend Bossa Nova featuring Bigabush at Zanzibar, Friday, November the 5th at 10 p.m. So if you've not won any giveaways from us in the past 90 days, call us with your member number. 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

Bossa Nova happens every Friday night at Zanzibar, going on tonight as well, with Jason Bentley, DJ June, Dave Hernandez, Ellen Boscanian. Usually welcoming just some amazing guest DJs on Friday, November the 5th, Bossa Nova welcomes Glenn Bigabush. Of course, known for his work with Rockers Hi-Fi, also produced a slew of remixes for Sly and Robbie, Saint Etienne, Mark Ray, Swayzak, many, many others. Of course, Bigabush, hailing out of rural England. 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
2: Hola a todo el mundo, yo soy Julio Briceño de Los Amigos Invisibles y tú no me puedes ver, pero sí me sientes, nena. 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Llévatelo.

0: 89.9 KCRW, the sounds of Junior Jack. Great track called The Hype. Featuring a bit of Robert Smith vocals. A track that was only on 12-inch single. Now part of the domestic release of Trusted, which is the name of the full-length album, coming through Network. And we actually heard a couple from Junior Jack. The previous one was Isamba. And of course, he's in the mix this Saturday night over at the LA Sports Arena for Monster Massive, along with Roger S., Pete Tong, Judge Jules, Paul Van Dyke, so many people, myself included, playing the VIP room with Barry Weaver and Mantronics. Should be cool. Ming and FS going to be doing some drum and bass, Triple XL from Temple of Boom, Richard Vision from Power Tools, all kinds of peeps. Check the website, monstermassive.com. Also something from Roomza, brand new on Salted Records, which is the label of Miguel Miggs. Sunrise by Roomza. And at the top, something brand new on Ken Liu Recordings, Just Dance by Mr. V. Big up to Louis Vega for passing this on. Well, over the next couple weeks, you can catch a variety of live appearances right here on 89.9 KCRW. Indie Rockers Early Mart joining Nick Harcourt on Sounds Eclectic this Sunday, October 31st, Halloween. Billy Miles will be on Morning Becomes Eclectic Monday, November the 1st. And also that night, Philip Steer, the guy behind the What Is Hip compilation on Warner Brothers, is going to be joining Jason Bentley on Metropolis, also Monday night, November the 1st. And then on Friday, November the 5th, on Morning Becomes Eclectic in the 11 o'clock hour, Australian-based, country-flavored singer-songwriter Casey Chambers joining Nick Harcourt. Once again, that's Friday, November the 5th. And then that night, Uncle Mastermind James Lavelle joining Jason Bentley as a guest DJ on Metropolis. Friday, November the 5th. You're in tune to Nocturna for this Friday night on 89.9 KCRW.
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0: 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Music from The Weeknd, Players, brand new. Forthcoming full length should be dropping maybe the beginning of the year. I don't even think it's complete yet. They passed me on the mixes and very, very cool stuff. Must say, I'm not your plaything. Music from Tortured Soul also on the set. Fall in Love from the full length Introducing Tortured Soul. Again, performing this Sunday night, Halloween night, over at Deep 1650 with Mr. Marcus Wyatt. And Tortured Soul is a live band. It's three guys and just phenomenal musicians, great singers. Again, at 1650 this Sunday night, so bring your costume. New music from Copyright featuring Tacita D'Amour, Release Yourself. And that's a Real People remix that I played on Copyright Records. Something new on Milk and Two Sugars from Hard Soul, Ecuudad. And at the top of the set, a little track that we put together with Supreme Beings of Leisure, Jerry and Ramin of Supreme Beings, Brothers Behind the Light, Jake DeVere, yours truly, RC1, Raul Campos. It's called If You Want to Be Yourself. 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Death of a Star, forthcoming music through Ubiquity. And keep in mind, you don't have to wait for the DJs to tell you what we just played. 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Well, that's going to do it. Making way for Kathy Tamkin, Pop Secret, till 3 o'clock in the a.m. right here on KCRW Santa Monica, KCRI Indio Palm Springs, KCRY Mojave Antelope Valley, and KCRU Oxnard Ventura. 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KCRW is a community service of Santa Monica College. Big up in the studio to Mr. Brent Gordon, coming through on this Friday night. Taking care of the playlist, ticket giveaways, the telephone calls. And of course, thanks to you out there for tuning in. Always a pleasure. Have a fantastic weekend. It is Halloween weekend. Again, I'm heading over to Fullerton to play at Fierro's with my production partner, Jake DeVere, as Brothers Behind the Light. It's in Fullerton. It's a bit of a drive, but I'm going to head down there. Hopefully we could keep it rocking till about 3 o'clock in the a.m. We'll see. Hopefully we'll see you down there. And don't forget, tomorrow is Monster Massive at the LA Sports Arena. Check the website, monstermassive.com. I will be DJing the VIP room. So again, the website, monstermassive.com. So until next week, have a fantastic weekend, and we'll talk again. Buenas noches.
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yourself, girl, please settle in. 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

Okay, so we're in a good mood for a Wednesday night now, right? That's, of course, Talking Heads from the new movie that'll be out within the next couple of weeks called Stop Making Sense, the new live version of Slippery People. Just before that, Herbie Hancock from the excellent new Sound System album. That particular cut, which is called Metal Beat, and which features Wayne Shorter on Lyricon, Henry Kaiser on guitar. Henry's going to be our guest host and general lunatic around KCRW, or Crazy RW, as it will certainly be the night of October 18th when he makes a return appearance here. It's always a lot of fun when Kaiser shows up. But also, we didn't know this before, but now we know it. This week, that song by Herbie Hancock features Michael Jackson, Stolen. The word beat is taken from Beat It. He kind of shyly admitted that in the interview that's the cover story of the new issue of BAM. We also had General Public from their just released album. Finally, we've got it. It's called All the Rage. That was the cut called Burning Bright, and it does have Mick Jones playing guitar. We had new U2. It's an import EP. I don't know if that cuts on the American album, which has been released, but that was the one called Boomerang 2. And we also had from an excellent new guitar album, that guy knows how to bend his notes, doesn't he? Robert Quine and Fred Mayer. The album is called Basic, and that was the piece entitled Pickup, which is what I had today in several different ways right up until the moment that I was walking into this studio, and I intend to continue that sort of mood as best I can until midnight. I'm Deirdre O'Donohue. The name of the show is Snap. We play a lot of avant-pop here, which is, I suppose, to say edge accessible music, whatever it is that comes into our mind, however it is we feel. And there's a lot of good new music out that falls into the neo-country vein, I suppose. We don't have a name for it yet. There's a lot of good bands out there, though, including people like the Swimming Pool Cues and REM and Long Riders and such, and a new band called Leaving Train. And we're going to hear most of those in the next set, which is going to start right now with a cut called The Bells Ring by the Swimming Pool Cues.

0: I don't care if he mumbles. He can do anything he wants to. Michael Stipe of REM from the Murmur album that's Shaking Through, closing out that set of, boy, we're going to have to come up with a name for this new kind of music or the revival, whatever it is that's happening, because there sure is a lot of it around Los Angeles as well. Besides the REM cut, which is the only one in that whole set that wasn't new, so I won't tell you every time, from a brand new one, though, by Leaving Trains, the name of the band. The album is called Well Down Blue Highway, and that was the song that the band named after themselves, called Leaving Train. Del Fuego's on Slash Records. The album's called The Longest Day, and that was Nervous and Shaky. Jules Holland from the Rockaboogie Billy album with Crazy Over You. Brand new Long Riders. The album's called Native Sons. That's a quartet of local guys that I've had a chance to see live a couple of times. They're very good. They had an EP out earlier. Now they've got this new album. We heard the song called Run Dusty Run. And we started off with The Swimming Pool Cues from their first and self-titled album. The song was called The Bells Ring. They're the band that opened up for REM when they played at the Greek Theater a little while back. The Leaving Trains are going to be in town. They're going to be appearing somewhere soon, and I just lost the piece of paper, so I'll let you know in a minute. But I also had some real good news handed to me just moments ago, which is that McCabe's is going to have the most outstanding weekend you can imagine. First of all, Allen Ginsberg is going to be there on Friday night. Now, he's just an icon from another time, another world, another place, maybe another consciousness, but one of those creatures on this planet that, given the opportunity to see, I certainly think you should. So he's going to be at McCabe's on Friday night, but then on Saturday and Sunday, boy, this is a trio of people that's hard to beat, and it includes one of my all-time major heroes, which is Don Cherry, in conjunction with Charlie Hayden and Billy Higgins. The trio will be performing two shows each night this Saturday and Sunday, October 6th and 7th, at McCabe's. If you have never seen Don Cherry play, you absolutely have to get to McCabe's this weekend. This man is from somewhere else, whether he's playing a Dusangonian African, it's a combination. It's like a tribal guitar, a very primitive guitar with percussion effects in it. He plays a little pocket trumpet. He just makes sound. He plays himself and moves us all to other places. And what a great pair of people to be with, Charlie Hayden and Billy Higgins. So that'll be Saturday and Sunday night this coming weekend, October 6th and 7th at McCabe's, on the heels of Allen Ginsberg Friday night. John Chalew is doing some very, very interesting things at that club here in Santa Monica. Michael Gilmore's been giving it some very nice reviews in the Herald Examiner lately, and they're certainly well-deserved, because I like a whole lot what they're doing. And thinking about McCabe's and thinking about the guitar people we've been playing and the whole vein of things, I decided I would pull out a new Richard Thompson album, although it's old material. It's recorded live in New York in January and September of 1982. At the Bottom Line and at Folk City. I don't think Richard was in a particularly good mood either night, but he is one of the major guitarists of our time. He certainly digs right into the heart of a city and will do so on this song. It's new on Hannibal Records, this live Richard Thompson, as we await his new studio album. We'll see what he's going to do with that. But this is a very interesting version of his song called Don't Let a Thief Steal Into Your Heart, live at the Bottom Line in 1982, and here right now on Snap.
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I'm Tricia Halloran, and this is a special on-air presentation of Deirdre O'Donohue's show, Snap, which aired on KCRW from 1982 to 1991.

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I'm Tricia Halloran, and this is a special on-air presentation of Deirdre O'Donohue's show, Snap, which aired on KCRW from 1982 to 1991.

On Snap on KCRW Santa Monica, that's a man by the name of David Sovian, the title track of an album released in the summer of 1984 on Virgin Records out of England, and featuring on that track the assistance of, I think, the unmistakable trumpet sound of John Hassell, as well as the piano and synthesizer work of Ryuichi Sakamoto. And throughout the course of the album, you will hear Holger Zucke accompanying, or Shukai, as we've now learned to pronounce it, accompanying David Sovian, who plays the vocals, his vocal cords, the guitar, treated piano, synthesizer, percussion, and tapes. It's on Virgin Records. David Sovian, very, very nice album. As is the brand new one by 17 Pygmies. It's called Jetta by the Sea, and I believe they've outdone themselves this time. I'm also told by Brent Wilcox that the album is almost sold out. They only printed so many copies, and it's around town. I just got mine yesterday, and it's wonderful. I like it a whole lot. This band just gets, I don't want to call them a band. I want to call them a group. If you understand it, all the semantic difference between those two things, the different possibilities that could be implied with either. 17 Pygmies, a wonderful local group with an exquisite new album called Jetta by the Sea. There are a number of different forms of a new Robert Wyatt album out. EPs, albums, singles, 12 inches. All of them are just exquisite. The piece that we heard was Biko from the four-cut EP that I have that's called Work in Progress. There's an album that has those four cuts plus two others that is called Robert Wyatt 1982-84. It's all wonderful. I think he's doing some of his best work since Soft Machine in the last year and a half or so. So that's also real good, new Robert Wyatt. We heard another cut from the new Robert Quine Fred Mayer album entitled Basic, which is on Editions EG, a song called Bandage Bait. That man knows how to bend his notes around. He really twists them and turns. I think I'd put him somewhere on a spectrum in between Henry Kaiser and Robert Fripp in terms of his approach to a stringed instrument. Robert Quine is his name. In a more ordinary or middle-of-the-road sort of bench, you'll find him playing with Lou Reed, although I'm going to have to go back and rethink the new Lou Reed album, I guess. I like it a whole lot, Robert Quine. The album is called Basic, and it began with Richard Thompson from a live album recorded in New York entitled Small Town Romance. We heard Don't Let a Thief Steal Into Your Heart. Don't you do that, but you stay right where you are while I play a little bit of programming information for you here, and then I'll be right back with some Don Cherry. I promised during that last break I would find this piece of paper that tells you when the leaving trains are going to be in town, and it will be Friday at the Anti-Club down on Melrose along with several other bands. Their new album is very interesting. Local band called Leaving Trains, and they will be at the Anti-Club Friday. And Allen Ginsberg will be at McCabe's on Friday, and then, as I mentioned earlier, Don Cherry, along with Charlie Hayden and Billy Higgins at McCabe's, doing two shows Saturday and Sunday night. And it seemed only fitting for many of you who may not have been exposed to his music before. I know there's a lot of people who have just begun listening to KCRW in this show, and this man is certainly not top 40. We couldn't say that at all. From a Blue Note album that was put out a few years ago, I will first read you a brief paragraph that will provide an introduction to Don Cherry, and then we're going to listen to a piece called Chen Rezig. The man is amazing. He lives on a different plane of existence, I'm convinced, than most of us do. And as it says here on the album cover, Don Cherry is much more than a disciple of Ornette Coleman, but the Texas genius has had more than a little influence on the Oklahoma-born brass man. It was from Coleman in Los Angeles that Cherry began to understand that a music could be made that had its greatest connection to Western music only in the instrumentation. Coleman had dispensed with key centers, consistent tempos and meters, in favor of a music that would shape itself on the basis of individual and collective imagination. In 1959, Coleman came to New York from California to open at the Five Spot with Cherry, Billy Higgins, and Charlie Hayden. They turned the jazz world over and began a new age in African-American improvisation, a school that became known as free jazz. Don Cherry will be in town this weekend. I encourage you, if you have never seen him live, to take this opportunity to do so. If you have seen him, you know what I'm talking about. This is a piece called Chen Rezig by Don Cherry on Snap.

piece called Late October from the new album by Harold Budd and Brian Eno entitled The Pearl. It's such an exquisite album. I like it a whole lot. John Hassell just before that with essentially the title track of his album Dream Theory in Malaya. New from Robert Wyatt, Yolanda, the name of that song. Quartet Music with Windward.

piece called Late October from the new album by Harold Budd and Brian Eno entitled The Pearl. It's such an exquisite album. I like it a whole lot. John Hassell just before that with essentially the title track of his album Dream Theory in Malaya. New from Robert Wyatt, Yolanda, the name of that song. Quartet music with Windward, composition by Alex Klein, dedicated to Wayne Shorter from their new album Ocean Park, and Don Cherry from a self-titled album from 1977, a piece called Chenrezig. Don Cherry will be appearing this weekend, Saturday and Sunday, at McCabe's, along with Charlie Hayden and Billy Higgins. Also appearing this weekend will be Cartesian Reunion Memorial Orchestra, and I've been asked to alert you again to the information on that specifically. They will be this Friday and Saturday night at the Orwell Memorial Art Space, which is at 240 South Broadway on the fifth floor downtown Los Angeles, second in Broadway, basically. For reservations, you would call 213-687-6511, and we do recommend reservations for that. It's an intimate place, I believe, is the euphemistic word one uses, and I'm sure Rich Hall has got a sniglet for places like that, but we'll have to wait and see. So CRMO on Friday and Saturday, and then Don Cherry, Charlie Hayden, and Billy Higgins at McCabe's here in Santa Monica, Saturday and Sunday nights. I'm Deirdre O'Donohue. I'm about ready to check out of snap number 159. Rick Lamb is going to be sitting in tonight on Strictly Jazz for Ahmad Abdul-Jabbar. We'll do this again tomorrow night between 10 p.m. and midnight here at KCRW Santa Monica, which is a fresh air for Southern California and a community service of Santa Monica College. And we have a very special series that's going to start on Monday at this radio station, and I would like to play you some information about that. Invite you to stay tuned for Rick with Strictly Jazz until 3, and then y'all come back tomorrow night, okay?

0: MJ Music Marathon. We're here as a part of this wonderful gathering of musicians and talent that's been happening over the last couple of days, and some of it right here in the studios of the Museum of Television and Radio. Beth Orton and Richard Buckner were here on Wednesday. Yesterday we had Medeski, Martin and Wood, and along with Jamie Block. Today in the 10 o'clock hour, Mercury Rev will join us, and then Velvet Goldmine director Todd Haynes and the music supervisor from that film, which opens today in Los Angeles and in New York City, Randall Poster, will be here. In between then and now, lots of, just lots of cool music. As we begin the program today with music from the Shadow Records compilation. This is Cujo.
1: You don't have railroad fare, plane fare, train fare, boat fare. 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

0: have railroad fare, plane fare, train fare, boat fare. 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I've been using the method for 25 years or more, being old Sonny, and it seems to have paid off.
1: A higher debt, man.
0: Just walk on.
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0: Morning Becomes Eclectic at 89.9 KCRW. Music from a band who will be our guests in around about 55 minutes' time. They are called Mercury Rev, based in the New York area and actually playing a part of the CMJ Music Marathon, which is where Morning Becomes Eclectic is coming to you from today. Our last day here at the Museum of Television and Radio. Opus 40 is the name of the track you're listening to from the new album Deserters Songs. It's released on the V2 record label. Before that, music from the Velvet Goldmine soundtrack. It's a film by Todd Haynes that opens today in Los Angeles and in New York and is showing as a part of the CMJ Film Fest, part of the marathon. Todd Haynes, together with the soundtrack's supervisor, Randall Poster, will be our guest in the 11 o'clock hour. We'll be touring this record. A lot of very cool music on here, including the track that we heard, Grant Lee Buffalo and the whole shebang. We heard music from a band called Placebo. Their new album is out now. It's on Virgin Records. The album's called Without You, I'm Nothing, and the track that we were listening to was, in fact, the title track from that CD. And we began the Friday edition of Morning Becomes Eclectic with a track from the Shadow Records compilation, which is called Cinematique, and the band Cujo with a piece of music called The Method. I'm Nick Harcourt. This is Morning Becomes Eclectic. It is 26 minutes after 9 in Southern California. We're a little ahead of you here in New York City, but the clock is sitting in front of me with the exact right time, which is very helpful, as you can imagine, with the time shift. And we're looking forward to having Mercury Rev here a little bit later on, and we'll probably have a studio audience here as well. In between now and then, quite a lot more, including some music from Manu Chao and also some music from Beck coming up. Stay close.
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0: It's 89.9 KCRW. Morning becomes eclectic. And music from the band Air from their CD Moon Safari, a piece of music called Talisman on Caroline Records. The band were by the station just a couple of weeks ago on Morning Becomes Eclectic. We also heard music from Japan, Fantastic Cat, the remix by Pulsars from Takaka Minikawa. The recubed EP is on Emperor Norton Records. And then music from Beck from the new CD Mutations. We heard the opening cut from that CD. It's actually called Cold Brains. And Beck, together with his band, will be a guest on this program live November 24th. We began with music from Manu Chao, who actually was expected to be in the station for a live performance next week on Tuesday, I do believe. Unfortunately, that has been cancelled and we will reschedule as soon as we get the details from the record label. Clandestino is the name of his new CD on ARC 21, and we heard the title cut from that particular CD. It's Morning Becomes Eclectic, 19 minutes before 10 o'clock, once again broadcasting to you from the Museum of Television and Radio in New York City as a part of Morning Becomes Eclectic's coverage of the CMJ Music Marathon, which is happening through Saturday. Lots of music in town. I actually got to see Ozo Motley doing their thing in front of a New York crowd last night, which was a lot of fun. And coming up a little later in the program today, we'll have music for you live from the studios here in New York. Actually, Mercury Rev will be performing for us around about 10:15, 10:20 this morning. KCRW thanks the Lemley Theatres for their support. A series of independent films are now on screen at the Lemley's Grand Fourplex in downtown LA. Currently playing is Bullet on a Wire, a malign little psychodrama steeped in controlled creepiness. Morning Becomes Eclectic will continue in just a moment with music from King Sonny Adey.
1: I'm Margot Morrison. I'm Mike Morrison's mom. He has a show on KCRW from noon to two on weekends. Mike has been interested in music for most of his life, starting at age maybe 1 or 2 years old. I knew he'd wind up in this field, and I encourage everyone to listen to Weekend Becomes Eclectic with my son, Mike Morrison, Saturdays and Sundays from noon to 2 on 89.9 KCRW, even though he plays music that sometimes sounds like a broken record.

It's 89.9 KCRW as Morning Becomes Eclectic. Music from Neil Finn from his most recent solo release. Try Whistling This is the name of the album, and Sinner, the name of the track you're just listening to. Before that, music from Bjork from the remix CD Telegram. Brodsky Quartet helping out on that remix of Hyper Ballad, that's on Elektra. And we began that set with music from King Sunny Ade from his album Get Up. It's a 1995 release on Mesa, and Edidi E. Mujo was the name of the track that we were listening to. It's Morning Becomes Eclectic once again, broadcasting live from New York City from the Museum of Television and Radio, which is actually located on 52nd Street in Midtown. There is, as you may well be aware, a Museum of Television and Radio in Beverly Hills as well, which you should go check out sometime. They have some amazing artifacts from the past, the history of Museum of Television and Radio. They also have a fabulous studio right here in New York where we're broadcasting live from right now. It's the Goodson Theater. And coming up in the next hour of our program, around about 10:20 this morning, Mercury Rev will be here performing live for us. Coming up in the last hour of the program, the 11 o'clock hour this morning, we'll have movie director Todd Haynes. His new film is called Velvet Goldmine. It opens today in Los Angeles and New York and has been screening as a part of the CMJ Film Fest. Todd Haynes will be with us a little later on, and we'll also take a look at the CD soundtrack of that, put together by Randall Poster. That will be in the 11 o'clock hour. KCRW invites you to participate in a human rights urgent action in conjunction with Amnesty International. Our prisoner of conscience this month is a human rights observer from Mexico. Miguel Hernandez Perez was arrested in Chiapas in April after attempting to investigate alleged abuses by

paramilitary security forces. He is being held despite the fact that no charges have been brought against him, and Amnesty fears for his safety. You can get involved and help save a life for the price of a stamp. 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While we're talking about the website as well, all the performances from our CMJ trip will be archived on the website sometime next week, probably by Monday or Tuesday. And you can go find over 350 archived live performances and interviews from Morning Becomes Eclectic over the last few years right there at kcrw.org. In addition to the CMJ Marathon, New York is also one of four cities, including Los Angeles, that is presenting the DivX Soundtrack Festival. It's presented by New York's Knitting Factory and dedicated solely to the music of film soundtracks. One of the Los Angeles events happens at the Roxy Theater this Saturday, November 7th. Shudder to Think will present music from the movie First Love, Last Rites. It features songs performed with a series of special guests, ranging from Billy Corgan to Liz Phair to the late Jeff Buckley. And we have five pairs of tickets for KCRW subscribers to see Shudder to Think as a part of the DivX Soundtrack Festival at the Roxy Theater tomorrow, Saturday night, November 7th at 8 p.m. If you've not won any giveaways from KCRW in the last 90 days, call us with your member number at 310-452-6700. The tickets are available to KCRW subscribers only on a first-come, first-served basis. That is five pairs of tickets to see Shudder to Think at the Roxy tomorrow night at 8 p.m. 310-452-6700.

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KCRW is National Public Radio for more of Southern California. 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
0: It's 89.9 KCRW as Morning Becomes Eclectic continues our coverage of the CMJ Music Marathon. Coming up in around 10 minutes, a live performance in the studios here in New York City from Mercury Rev. Right now, a live recording from Spiritualized.

89.9 KCIW and Morning Becomes Eclectic. From the unreleased tapes, Volume 1, it's called The Philosopher's Stone, a 2-CD collection of 30 previously unreleased tracks from Van Morrison, the track you were just listening to called Naked in the Jungle, and also a 2-CD set of discs just released, Spiritualized, and their performance at the Royal Albert Hall in London, England, October 10th, 1997. The track that we heard was called Oh Happy.

0: Day, that is released on Arista, and the Van Morrison CD available through Polydor Records. It's Morning Becomes Eclectic at 18 minutes after 10 o'clock, and we have Mercury Rev in the studios here in New York City. They're here as a part of the CMJ Music Marathon, and when we come back after this quick break, they're going to perform live for us, so stay close.
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place. I knew I could do these things. And as I watched him digging his own grave, it was important to know where he was at. He couldn't afford to stop. That's what he believed.

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I see and feel the movements of the ocean, the endless devotion. 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It's all here, I shine a light in the air. This is the ancient ways of the Jedi. 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It's

Good evening. 10 minutes after 10 o'clock. I'm Liza Richardson, and welcome to Que Sera Sera. 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You know, if you like Bill Laswell's dub versions of Miles Davis and Bob Marley, well, hey, perfect timing. Bill just got back from Cuba and made a bunch of recordings, and this is the dub version of Havana Mood, new from Bill Laswell on the APC label, which I think is a clothing line, APC, but putting out some music too. At the top of the set, we heard a version of Houses in Motion by the Talking Heads, and that you can find on the soundtrack of the film Plunkett and McLean, composed by Craig Armstrong. And on that particular track, Lewis Parker and Helen White of the band Alpha on vocals. Houses in Motion started out the hour and set, and we're going to continue with a new song, a new remix from Moloco. Also, stay close for Underworld Remixed, as well as something new from Mary J. Blige, Princess Erica from France, Slick Rick, the Boom Boom Satellites from Japan. They're going to be opening up for Moby in a couple of weeks. Basement Jacks on the way, as well as something from the Atlantic Jacks compilation. It's all ahead as part of Que Sera Sera.

0: It's new from the Jungle Brothers. VIP is the name of the new single. It's produced by Alex Gifford of Propellerheads fame. And that's from the forthcoming G Street recording. Then before that, we heard from the Heartists. Belo Horizonte is the name of the song, and you can find that on Atlantic Jack's compilation from Atlantic Jack's recordings put together by Basement Jack's. It's various artists. And then the top of the set, we heard from Maloko, Sing It Back is the name of the new single. It's an import from Echo Records, and we heard the Can 7 Supermarket Mix edit. New from Maloko. Coming up next, brand new music from Slick Rick. We will also hear from Thievery Corporation and something new from Archive, as well as a brand new single from Michelle Endege Ocello and Mary J. Blige. It's all ahead. 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
0: I'm Liza Richardson, and this is Slick Rick. 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

Grace is the name of the first single from Michelle Antagiocello's forthcoming recording called Bitter. And that's it. That's called Grace. Michelle. I guess she didn't change her name after all. Oh well. Right before Michelle, we heard from Mary J. Blige. It's a new song from her forthcoming release called Mary. And that particular track is written and produced by Lauryn Hill. Apparently, Mary J. Blige also collaborates with Elton John on this recording that's brand new. Corner Shop before that, When I Was Born for the Seventh Time is the album title. And we heard Funky Days Are Back Again. That's from about a year ago, year two. Let's see. 97. Oh, couple of years now. Wow. Time flies. Especially as you're approaching the millennium.

Slick Rick at the very top of the set. This is brand new. It's called The Art of Storytelling. And we heard Memories. And Basement Jack's coming up next. We'll also hear from a group called Science Function. Easy Rollers is, well, I can't really figure out if which is the song and which is the group, but I don't know. Maybe I will before then. You know, over the next couple of weeks, you can catch a variety of live music performances right here on 89.9 KCRW, including tomorrow, West African guitarist Alpha Yaya Diala. He's joining Tom Schnabel live from the Hollywood Bowl on Cafe LA tomorrow, Sunday, July 25th, and later that night, power pop supergroup Fountains of Wayne are going to be on the open road with Gary Calamar. That's in the 9 o'clock hour tomorrow night, right here on KCRW. Also, we are presenting a number of upcoming concerts around town, including Robin Hitchcock and Jonathan Brooke, and that's at Starbucks on Melrose and Stanley. That's broadcast live on Weekend Becomes Eclectic with Mike Morrison on Saturday, July 31st, and Dutch DJs and producers Arling and Cameron, they're at the Roxy on Wednesday night, August 11th. That is a KCRW presentation. I'm Liza Richardson. It's KCRW on 89.9 KCRW. This is Basement Jacks.

Thievery Corporation in the background. This is from 1996, a 4AD recording. Thievery was in town earlier this week. Great shows, The Troubadour and At the Pink. This is a track called, it's called Shailen Satellite. It's from the album Sounds from the Thievery Hi-Fi. And then Basement Jacks at the top of the set with Jump and Shout. Coming up, we're going to hear something compiled by Rainier Truby from Austria. And up next, we will hear from Easy Rollers. I'm Liza Richardson on 89.9 KCRA. I'd like you to check out the website, KCRW's website. 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

This is from 1996, a 4AD recording. Thievery was in town earlier this week. Great shows, The Troubadour and At The Pink. This is a track called, it's called Shaolin Satellite. It's from the album Sounds From The Thievery Hi-Fi. And then Basement Jacks at the top of the set with Jump and Shout. Coming up, we're going to hear something compiled by Rainier Truby from Austria. And up next, we will hear from Easy Rollers. I'm Liza Richardson on 89.9 KCRSRA. I'd like you to check out the website, KCRW's website. 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

0: It's called Well Known Sinner, and it's a new import from Independiente Records. The group is Archive, and let's see, the album is entitled Take My Head. And then at the top of the set, Easy Rollers from a 12-inch import on Moving Shadow Records. We heard Science Function, and that started out the set. This is KCRW, Santa Monica. 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I'm Liza Richardson. It's K-Sara Sara. Saturdays and Sundays, 10 to midnight. In the background, the music is by Extended Spirit. Solid Water is the name of the track, and this is a remix by Rainier Truby from Austria, from his collection called Root Down 99. KCRW invites you to participate in a human rights urgent action in conjunction with Amnesty International. 13 Iranian Jews, including a rabbi, religious teachers, and community leaders, have been arrested and charged with spying for Israel and the U.S. in Iran. Espionage is punishable by death, and Amnesty fears for their safety. Save a life for the price of a stamp. 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

11 minutes after 11 o'clock, and you're tuned to 89.9 KSRA. Liza Richardson here with Moby on the way. Also, Boom Boom Satellites remixed Soul Wax coming up from Belgium. Underworld on the way, that's also a new remix, as well as music from France by Princess Erica. And this is new from Public Enemy, brand new from Atomic Pop, where I am gainfully employed now. 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

0: Dead Weight, that's Beck. And you can find that on the soundtrack to the film A Life Less Ordinary from 1997. Beck just, I guess he's putting the finishing touches on his brand new forthcoming release. And God, can't wait to hear something new from Beck. So let's see, we heard from Public Enemy in the set. The song is called World Tour Sessions. The album is entitled There's a Poison Going On. It's new from Atomic Pop, where I'm employed. I found a job, yay. Coming up next, we're going to hear from Moby. Also on the way, Soul Wax, as well as Underworld Remix, and possibly a tribute to Fela Kuti and Princess Erica coming up as well. 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
0: 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Now on screen at the New Art Theater in West Los Angeles is The Blair Witch Project, the story of three amateur filmmakers who hiked into Maryland's Black Hills Forest to shoot a documentary but were never heard from. Again. Ever. Never. Again.

Moby comes back through town on Thursday, August 12th at the Mayan Theater with the Boom Boom Satellites opening up the show. That's from Play. And this is Soul Wax on 89.9 KCRW.

Softcore Surge, part of a pornographic DVD put together, well, composed by, well, soundtrack by Sly and Ravi. That's the Ashley Beadle remix of Softcore Surge, found on the latest from Sly and Ravi called Super Thruster. Drum and bass, stripped to the bone, remixed by Howie B. And that, so I guess that's a remix of a remix. It's Ashley Beadle remixing Howie B, remixing Sly and Ravi. Then before that, we heard from Underworld. That's the Future Shock remix of Jumbo. That's new. And then 16B in the set with Water Ride. It's an IQ import. The top, we heard music from Belgium from Soulwax. Their album should be available domestically soon. And it's called Much Against Everyone's Advice. We heard Saturday. That started this set. This is Princess Erica. I'm Liza Richardson. And stay close. Coming up at midnight tonight, sitting in for Trisha Helleran and Brave New World will be Greg DePonte. It's coming up at midnight. Stay close to 89.9 KCRW.

0: gosh, I'm so delighted to hear Fela Kuti all over the place lately, whether it's Chocolate City or Morning Becomes Eclectic. I've heard a lot of Fela on KCRW lately, and that's, I don't know, sounds great. It's refreshing. Lots of tributes to the late great as well, the late great king of Afrofunk, Fela Anikulapo Kuti, between the Doctaris and this group right here. This is the Soul Ascendants. It's called Tribute. You can find this on a various artists' import collection called New Phonic, Volume 1. The top of the set, we heard from Princess Erica from Tranquille y Aura. And we heard one called Nouvelle Génération. It's an import from Epic France. That started out the set. Princess Erica with Sly and Robbie on rhythms, rhythm section. And coming up next, we're going to hear from the Boom Boom Satellites. It's a vocal mix of On the Painted Desert, Boom Boom Satellites, opening up for Moby at the Mayan Theater on Thursday, August 12th. Boom Boom Satellites next on 89.9 KCRW. 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

married, for example, you feel vacant and it make you wanna cry, don't you? 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Everyone

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Then you see yourself standing on the street, among the people pushing and shoving. The ordinary word returning to you. Are you

I hate to fade out this epic composition from Boom Boom Satellites, but the show is over and it's time for me to make way for Greg, who is sitting in for Tricia in Brave New World. 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Boom Boom Satellites, this is called On the Painted Desert. It's a vocal mix found on the import single. This group is from Japan, but the import single is from Belgium. Boom Boom Satellites opening up for Moby on Thursday, August 12th. Should be a great night. Indeed. I'm Liza Richardson. Thank you very much for keeping me company tonight. I really appreciate your company every Saturday and Sunday, too.

0: Money.
1: It's true. In addition to it being St. Crispin's Day, which is the celebration day of the patron saint of shoemaking, it's also Pablo Picasso's birthday, and we're going to celebrate that tonight on Snap 166 on KCRW.

Reminds me a little bit of Henry Kaiser's Lynn Drum there. A set by way of saying happy birthday to Pablo Picasso, even though he's no longer with us here on this planet. I know he's out there somewhere. And also by way of some hints of things you might want to do this weekend. So that's the first set of Snap 166 for a Thursday night, October 25th, 1984. Included in that set of music were The Bobs with Art for Art's Sake was the first song from their self-titled album. And then for the birthday boy himself, we had John Cale's version of the Jonathan Richman song Pablo Picasso, Talking Heads from the Buildings and Food album with Artists Only. Then we had a piece from Birdsongs of the Mesozoic from their Magnetic Flip album, the one called Shiny Golden Snakes. And then Love Tractor with Greedy Dog from their new EP, Till the Cows Come Home. Saturday night at McCabe's here in Santa Monica, a fellow who I find to be incredibly enigmatic and always interesting. And they say in the ad that he will have maybe some surprise guests coming along. But he's surprising and interesting in and of himself enough that even were it just him on stage, it would be worth going to see it. T-Bone Burnett right now, who is going to be at McCabe's Saturday night.

I think one of the biggest problems in the way music is going nowadays and the way people look at it is that people are musically segregated or walking around with musical blinders so that they only like one type of music, one style, one genre, and anything outside of that is not good for them. It's fostering a kind of attitude that tells people if you like the Blasters and X, then you can't like Culture Club and the Police. If you like Black Flag and the Minutemen, then you can't like Soft Cell. If you like 60s influence Paisley Underground music, you can't like roots and rockabilly music. And if you're going to like any kind of music and be serious about it, then it better not be heavy metal or mainstream hard rock.

Boy, don't I just wish they were coming into town this weekend on Snap. Andy Summers of The Police, Robert Fripp of King Crimson on their own duet album entitled Bewitched. That's the piece called Parade. The spoken word was by Gary Stewart from Harvey Kubernick's new album entitled Neighborhood Rhythms. That's full of all kinds of spoken word things that are so much fun. There are also some spoken word pieces that have some musical instrumentation with them, one or two of which we may hear this evening, as well as a couple of little purely instrumental pieces, two of which I like a lot and I think we're going to hear. Unfortunately, in both cases, they're much too short. One is John Truby and the Ugly Janitors of America, a group which never attracted me by its nomenclature, and I'm afraid Harvey has led me right up to them. It's a really nice little piece, all of 20 seconds long, but, well, we'll see. We'll hear it later, okay? We also heard from X, and that was a song that they do as X from the album More Fun in the New World that they also did when I saw them as the Knitters in June out at the Country Club. They did it as a live acoustic version, so no telling which way, if at all, that song might show up. They're always fun to see live. They're a good high-energy band. I like them a lot. Long Riders from their new album, the one called Native Sons that just came out a couple weeks ago, did a song that's got a great idea, Sweet Mental Revenge. The Replacements from their new album, Let It Be, a song called I Will Dare. Much as R.E.M. was kind of the critics' darlings band a couple years ago, I think Replacements is the replacement in that category. They're getting wonderful reviews all across the country, and I think deservedly so. They're an energetic young band as well. And we started off with T-Bone Burnett, I Wish He Could Have Seen Her Dance, from his Trapdoor album. I'm Deirdre O'Donohue. I do this show called Snap each Monday, Wednesday, and Thursday night between 10 p.m. and midnight. And I thought I'd do us another cut from The Replacements as we slide towards 11 o'clock, about quarter of right now. This is a quiet little one that I like a lot. It's got some very interesting lyrics and ideas, and it certainly bears on the time. Again, Replacements from the new album, Let It Be, with a song called Androgynous.

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KDRW, Santa Barbara. KCRI, Indio Palm Springs. KCRU, Oxnard Ventura. And KCRY, Mojave. A community service of Santa Monica College. News, music, culture, and NPR for Southern California. I'm Tricia Halloran, and this is a special on-air presentation of Deirdre O'Donohue's show, Snap, which aired on KCRW from 1982 to 1991.

On KCRW Santa Monica, we are talking a happening piece of music there. That's Jamaluddin Takuma, a composition called Sparkle from the new Renaissance Man album. And it's got Bill Bruford on drums, David Murray doing real nice tenor sax on that cut, Vernon Reed, the electric guitar, Daryl Berge, African Gimbi drum. That's Jamaluddin Takuma, sounding like he learned his lessons well at the knee of Ornette Coleman, as I suppose have many who have worked with the man who is one of the masters of modern music. We heard from Jack DeJohnette, also an excellent new album. It's on ECM. It's called Album Album, and that was the New Orleans Strut. Working Week, Storm of Light, the Moonlight version, still just an import single. You know how you have fantasies and dreams and you think of things that you'd like, you know, just kind of, not Walter Mitty power kind of dreams, but just kind of things. I think if I could have one of those dreams, I would be able to sing like Julie Tippett. Ooh, wouldn't be bad looking like her either. She is an extraordinarily talented woman. And working there with Robert Wyatt on Working Week. And we started out with a nice little, sounds like a pub song, doesn't it? Androgynous by The Replacements from their new Let It Be album. And they will be at Club Lingerie tomorrow night, along with Love Tractor and opening up the bill. It will be LA's band called The Unforgiven. I guess I've pretty much given you, through the first hour, through playing these things, most of my musical recommendations for the weekend. I'm Deirdre O'Donohue. I'll be here with you until midnight. And I think what I'm going to do right now, I'm not sure how much of this we're going to hear, but we're going to hear certainly large chunks of it, possibly interspersed. It's Henry Kaiser's new album. When he first described it to me on the telephone before I brought it down, he said, "I've made a pretty record." And I think certainly in terms of what Henry Kaiser tends to do, it is very pretty and very accessible. The title track is called It's a Wonderful Life. It's a very long piece, so as I said, I'm not entirely sure exactly how much of it we'll hear, but it'll be a good large chunk. If you're at all fond of Robert Fripp, this new Robert Quine album that we've been playing, various innovative and experimental guitar players, Henry Kaiser is the dean, I believe, and this is from his new album on Snap.

obviously twisted, and as I write this, I am losing. I guess I was drawn to his 9 years in Venice and Ken doll hair, and his coming back, paying a woman to keep me company while he talks to a woman. He promises one more time to make it fast and then go home. His bedroom is black. Black lights, Hendrix, Youngblood. His eyes are black with green pupils. It's the light. Then the TV is on. The energy's gone. It's a terrible picture. Things passing over the faces in the rhythm of a bad connection. It's not apartment two or apartment one. He does not give me his phone, house, or mailbox. Now how much of a fool can one be fooled too much? No, it's the first perfection I've ever seen. Perfect. Obviously twisted. And as I write this, I am leaving.

Toxic people are jealous people who look to others to satisfy their needs. Their inner voices keep crying, "I'm lost. I'm lost. Help me." Toxic people, when they go inside, find themselves alone. They imagine intimacy can only be achieved by manipulation. Toxic people are always allowing feeling of hopelessness to steal over them as a drug against the flesh. They feel pain, suffering without hope. Avoid toxic people. Takes two to nourish closeness and only one to poison it.

The one, the only, the magnificent Henry Kaiser. Several excerpts during that set from his wonderful new album called It's a Wonderful Life. It's deluxe guitar playing. The man, somebody made the comment when he was performing here live that many synthesizer players are trying to make their, or many saxophone players are trying to make their saxophone sound like guitars, and there's Henry making it sound, a simple guitar sound like, oh, any number of things. Mostly what it sounds is great. Henry Kaiser, the album is called It's a Wonderful Life, and we began with an excerpt from that, then from another very fine album that's out right now, new, by 17 Pygmies called Jetta by the Sea. That was Moment in Ceylon. Then we had another excerpt from Henry, Exene Cervenka, doing a piece she wrote called Perfection, which is included on the new Neighborhood Rhythms spoken word album. Then we had King Crimson from the Beat album with Two Hands. Yazcaz, a record that I like very much, self-titled Japanese import. It's on Canyon Records out of Japan. A piece called The Earring of the Dancers. A fellow by the name of Gustav Ridley, describing and discussing toxic people. A very interesting and probably important concept. Again, from Harvey Kubernick's new record, Neighborhood Rhythms. And then the closing movements of Henry Kaiser's title track of the new album called It's a Wonderful Life. We've talked here before about the difference between serial and random access, and one of the problems of that situation may be rearing its ugly head right now. I've been trying to queue up a cassette, which is the Kronos Quartet doing Sculthorpe's String Quartet. That's like seashells down by the seashore, right? You do it fast. Sculthorpe's String Quartet, number 8 by the Kronos Quartet. I'm not sure where we are in this tape. We're somewhere in the middle of side 2. The Kronos Quartet is wonderful. It's going to take us up close to midnight, which means since it's Thursday night turning into Friday morning, it's going to be Bo Leibowitz with Strictly Jazz here at KCRW. I'm not going to tell you who I am because I don't want you to remember in case this turns out to be dead air here for a minute. But with any sort of luck, it will be Kronos doing Sculthorpe, and it's a wonderful piece if and when we get to it. So let's give it a shot, okay?

record that I like very much, self-titled Japanese import. It's on Canyon Records out of Japan. A piece called The Earring of the Dancers. A fellow by the name of Gustav Ridley, describing and discussing toxic people. Very interesting and probably important concept. Again, from Harvey Kubernick's new record, Neighborhood Rhythms. And then the closing movements of Henry Kaiser's title track of the new album called It's a Wonderful Life. We've talked here before about the difference between serial and random access, and one of the problems of that situation may be rearing its ugly head right now. I've been trying to queue up a cassette, which is the Kronos Quartet doing Sculthorpe's String Quartet. That's like seashells down by the seashore. Right, you do it fast. Sculthorpe's String Quartet, number 8 by the Kronos Quartet. I'm not sure where we are in this tape. We're somewhere in the middle of side 2. The Kronos Quartet is wonderful. It's going to take us up close to midnight, which means since it's Thursday night turning into Friday morning, it's going to be Bo Leibowitz with Strictly Jazz here at KCRW. I'm not going to tell you who I am because I don't want you to remember in case this turns out to be dead air here for a minute. But with any sort of luck, it will be Kronos doing Sculthorpe, and it's a wonderful piece if and when we get to it. So let's give it a shot, okay?

Aren't they wonderful? It's the Kronos Quartet with a composition entitled String Quartet No. 8 by the Australian composer Peter Sculthorpe. I'm going to close up this edition of Snap with something new by David Oliver. It's half of the title track of his album Hope for LaRue. Some very nice piano work. I'm Deirdre O'Donoghue. I'll be back on Monday night with edition 167 of Snap.

Well, as it turned out, we did get to hear a little bit of Billy Oskay and Michael O'Domnell in there. This is David Oliver underneath us right now. It's part two of Hope for LaRue, title track of his new album that I think we're going to be hearing more of in weeks to come. Talented young piano player. I like this a lot. David Oliver, his name. This is called Hope for LaRue. The Billy Oskay and Michael O'Domnell piece was called The 19A from their Night Noise album. And again, there's going to be some Celtic music over at McCabe's tomorrow night, so check that out if you will. I'm Deirdre O'Donohue. This is now the end of Snap number 166. Bo Leibowitz is here, and he'll take you through till 3 a.m. with Strictly Jazz on KCRW.

Junebug walking out of Strictly Jazz with Vonetta, Miles Davis from the Sorcerer album, Miss O'Donohue walking into KCRW Santa Monica with her eyes at least three-thirds closed on a Saturday morning, for Saturday becomes eclectic, music of an eclectic bent. Good morning, campers, we're at it again.

0: At this time, The Doors from back in the old days with Your Lost Little Girl, and Lowell George with Find Me a River. Give you some program information. 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
0: We're always celebrating music here on KCRW. 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It's an excellent documentary on popular music produced by the BBC, and they do, in fact, span that whole time, From Ragtime to Rock and Roll. 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And for me, Deirdre O'Donohue is my name, here with you till 8 with something from David Byrne from his production of The Catherine Wheel.

Robert Medici's drums to give you a flying start on your Saturday. He was the drummer on John Cale's Oniswaki Molly Ponce album, playing the song Magic and Lies, right here on KCRW, yet another edition of Music of an Eclectic Bent, with Miss O'Donohue, that's me. New album by Nick Lowe was just before that. It's called Nick the Knife. It's wonderful. We are going to be featuring it as we rock around the clock this morning for a couple times till 8 o'clock. That was the cut called Couldn't Love You More. Nick obviously got married and a lot happier since his last album. There are some beautiful ballads and love songs, as well as the usual rocking good things he does. New from Weather Report, just before Nick, was the cut Speechless. It's a self-titled album. They've just called it Weather Report.

0: early music at the Festival of Flanders, chamber music at the Menuhin Festival in Gstaad, Switzerland, you can hear wonderful performances and interesting music on this week's festival. 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
1: We're always celebrating music here on KCRW. It's one of the things we do best, and we like doing it. But another thing that happens, and this is a combination of many of the parts of things we do, on Tuesday afternoons from 2 until 3 o'clock, there is a show called From Ragtime to Rock and Roll. It's an excellent documentary on popular music produced by the BBC, and they do, in fact, span that whole time, From Ragtime to Rock and Roll. 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If you are of a mind to enjoy this sort of music, one of the best ways you can keep eclectic music on the air is by calling me up and voicing your support for it on KCRW. And for me, Deirdre O'Donohue is my name, here with you till 8 with something from David Byrne from his production of The Catherine Wheel.

No Dave Edmonds, the boys are feuding. Cars from Candio did Since I Held You, brand new B-52s. It's a six-cut song. They're not an album. They're not calling it an EP, but it's not quite a full album. They are offering it to you at a special price. God bless that record company. Mesopotamia, the title of the album EP, whatever we're going to call it, and Cake,

It's Miriam Hughes. Ooh, happy audience. Let me tell you that again now that they've calmed down a little bit. Helen Humes on KCRW. Eclectic Bent, a live performance. You're very welcome. Thank you, Helen. Jimmy Wood, the bass player. Ed Thigpen, drums. Buddy Tate on the tenor sax. Helen Humes, a recent album called On the Sunny Side of the Street. I like her a lot. Who am I? I am Deirdre O'Donoghue, in charge of this conglomeration of music this morning. That includes things like Helen Humes' Rockpile, just before that from their Seconds of Pleasure album. Perhaps, well, I don't know, those guys squabble a lot and then they always get back together, but maybe their last album, we can't tell, was Pet You and Hold You, and Nick Lowe, one of the stalwarts of the group, from his brand new album, Nick the Knife, which we're featuring here this morning, we're featuring it because it's real good. That was the song called Heart, which was also on that last Rockpile album as a rocking kind of song, and I like this nice little reggae kind of beat he's given it. Terry Williams and Tony Bremner, Billy Bremner of Rockpile, are also on the Nick Lowe album, but

You're very welcome. Thank you, Helen. Jimmy Wood, the bass player. Ed Thigpen, drums. Buddy Tate on the tenor sax. Helen Humes, a recent album called On the Sunny Side of the Street. I like her a lot. Who am I? I am Deirdre O'Donoghue, in charge of this conglomeration of music this morning. That includes things like Helen Humes' Rockpile, just before that from their Seconds of Pleasure album. Perhaps, I don't know, those guys squabble a lot and then they always get back together, but maybe their last album, we can't tell, was Pet You and Hold You, and Nick Lowe, one of the stalwarts of the group, from his brand new album, Nick the Knife, which we're featuring here this morning, we're featuring it because it's real good. That was the song called Heart, which was also on that last Rockpile album as a rocking kind of song, and I like this nice little reggae kind of beat he's given it. Terry Williams and Tony Bremner, Billy Bremner of Rockpile, are also on the Nick Lowe album, but no Dave Edmunds. The boys are feuding. Cars from Candio did Since I Held You, brand new B-52s. It's a six-cut song. They're not an album. They're not calling it an EP, but it's not quite a full album. They are offering it to you at a special price. God bless that record company. Mesopotamia, the title of the album EP, whatever we're going to call it, and Cake, the cut we heard, produced by David Byrne, who just before that gave us a couple cuts from the Catherine Wheel album, starting with Eggs in a Briar Patch.

0: Ladies and gentlemen, on Friday evening, February 12th, promptly at 8 o'clock, in the Music Auditorium of Santa Monica College, the Pacifica String Quartet will play a concert of music by Mozart, Webern, and Debussy. The concert is open to the public without charge. The Pacifica Quartet is an ensemble of young players, a very exciting group, which has received rave reviews for its recent appearances. If you can't make it to the college, you can hear the event broadcast live here on KCRW. So remember the details. Friday evening, February 12th, 8 p.m., the Music Auditorium of Santa Monica College, and here on KCRW, the Pacifica String Quartet.
1: It sounds like it could be fun. I do hope you get a chance to go by there, or if not, check it out right here on KCRW in Santa Monica at 89.9 FM, brought to you as a service by Santa Monica College. It's 8 minutes before 7 o'clock on a Saturday morning. Miss O'Donoghue doesn't usually go out on Friday nights, but I did last night. I had to see over here in Santa Monica the quartet that does quartet music of Klein, Klein, Gautier, and Von Essen that we listen to a lot on this show. And Tom Schnabel, during his Morning Becomes Eclectic show, plays them a lot. Boy, are this guy's good. It's not a matter of if for them, it's when. And we'll be listening to some more of them later. But it's part of why I'm not entirely all here this morning. We'll see what we can do with it. Almost 7 o'clock. I will be here with you until 8 o'clock. Bob Darby's going to come in. Bob Epstein's has gone elsewhere. So Bob Darby will be in and we'll continue Music of an Eclectic Band. If you'd like to know what's going on here, I'd love to send you a program guide. The number to call for one is 450-5183 in the 213 area code. It's a very handy thing to have around. Got one for the telly. You should have one for the radio, too. It's new from XTC. Five senses working overtime.

Ladies and gentlemen, on Friday evening, February 12th, promptly at 8 o'clock, in the Music Auditorium of Santa Monica College, the Pacifica String Quartet will play a concert of music by Mozart, Webern, and Debussy. The concert is open to the public without charge. The Pacifica Quartet is an ensemble of young players, a very exciting group, which has received rave reviews for its recent appearances. If you can't make it to the college, you can hear the event broadcast live here on KCRW. So remember the details, Friday evening, February 12th, 8 p.m., the Music Auditorium of Santa Monica College, and here on KCRW,

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I tuned on the radio, and I heard a song by Dolly Parton. And she was singing... 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

0: Oh, because we're young, because we're crazy, because we're KCRW in Santa Monica, we do have a million dreams. We are the radio station of your wildest dreams. It's a Saturday morning. It's music of an eclectic bent, all the bizarre, entertaining, and new tunes I can think of. I'm Miss O'Donohue, playing things like David Bowie, Because You're Young, from the Scary Monsters album, going way back into the archives to find 10cc's Silly Love, Missing Persons doing I Like Boys, Grupo Sportivo, an album that's about 5 years old. It was one of those things that got sadly overlooked. Girls Never Know What They Want to Do, brand new from the B-52s, the title track of their album Mesopotamia, Laura Anderson with The Other Side of O Superman. It's called Walk the Dog, and XTC, new for them too. It's called Senses Working Overtime.
1: 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Now, who was it? 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
3: F-R-G-K. FRGK. It's a geological term meaning funny rock, God knows. And it's a show here on KCRW, bringing you unusual, experimental, and otherwise hard to classify music. 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
1: That's tonight. That's Brent. It's a fine show. It's even worth staying up for, but especially if you're awake. Saturday night turning into Sunday morning after 2. Check it out. FRGK on KCRW. You'd know all that if you had a copy of the program guide, which I'd like to send you one of. The number that you can call me at for me to do so is 450-5183 in the 213 area code. And I want to tell you about that especially because we're going to listen to Rita Marley's new giant single 12-inch 45 RPM record, as they say on the front. It's a cut called That's the Way. You might have heard it on the Reggae Beat. We know Reggae Beat's got a lot of fans. If you don't have a program guide, you're going to be very sorry when you wake up tomorrow morning at 10 because Reggae Beat won't be there. Should I tell you where it is? Yeah, I'll tell you right after Rita. But in the meantime, call me for a program guide, 450-5183.

0: Joan Armatrading on KCRW from her excellent most recent album of 1981, Walk Under Ladders. That was I Wanna Hold You. This is KCRW at 11 minutes before 8 a.m. My name's Deirdre. Just before Joan, it was Nick Lowe, new album, Nick the Knife. Boys, just fine. That was Zulu Kiss. John Martin from an old album called Dancing, Depeche Mode with an instrumental from their new album called Big Muff, the Neville Brothers with Sweet Honey Dripper, and Rita Marley, her new single, That's the Way.
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0: 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I'll tell you my name again. Why not? My name is Deirdre. I'm going to wrap it up. Bob Darby is going to be in at 8 o'clock to make Saturday morning eclectic for you in his own particular style and idiom till 10 o'clock this morning. I'm going to go home and get some sleep and then come back and do a Blues Spectrum show for you this afternoon. I'll try and be a little more alert. And then tonight, I think I'm going to head myself on over to UCLA's Royce Hall, because at 8:30 p.m., the New American Orchestra will be in concert. They're going to be playing a program of contemporary jazz music by Alan Broadbent, Dick Grove, Jerry Mulligan, and featured guests will include Warren Looning, Ernie Watts, and Jerry Mulligan. It's the New American Orchestra in concert tonight at UCLA's Royce Hall at 8:30 p.m. And KCRW has gotten its hands on a limited number of discounted tickets for our listeners.

So if you'd like to attend the New American Orchestra concert for a, catch this, tax-deductible donation of $1 a ticket, and this is a time of year when we are all thinking about tax deductions, aren't we? Because we didn't have enough of them last year. Anyway, why don't you go on over, see the New American Orchestra tonight for a mere dollar a ticket, $2 a pair. You can't beat the price. Give me a call at 450-5183 in the 213 area code, and I'll help you get a pair of tickets for $2 for tonight's show of the New American Orchestra concert. That's about going to wrap it up for me this Saturday, February 6th, 1982. One of the nicest new albums that's come out recently is the new Jean-Luc Ponty. It's called Mystical Adventures, and I'm going to wrap up this Music of an Eclectic Bent with a couple cuts from Jean-Luc. Y'all come by for the blues show this afternoon at 2, and be here bright and early next Saturday morning, 6. Stay tuned for Bob Darby on KCRW.

There is a place where love begins and a place where love ends. There is a touch of two hands that foils all dictionaries. There is a look of eyes pierced as a big Bethlehem open hearth furnace or a little green fire acetylene torch. There are single careless bywords, portentous as a big bend in the Mississippi River. Hands, eyes, bywords. Out of these, love makes battlegrounds and workshops. There is a pair of shoes love wears, and the coming is a mystery. There is a warning love sends, and the cost of it is never written till long afterward. There are explanations of love in all languages, and not one found wiser than this. There is a place where love begins, and a place where love ends. Love. Love asks nothing.

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the horizon, his eye devouring light along the roads, sees golden galleys beautiful as swans, dozing on a river of purple and perfume, gently rocking their brilliant, rich, tawny lines in a great calm laden with memories.

0: Unto thee lift I up mine eyes, O thou that dwellest in the heavens. Behold, as the eyes of servants look unto the hand of their masters, and as the eyes of a maiden unto the hand of her mistress, so our eyes wait upon the Lord our God until that he have mercy upon us. Have mercy upon us, O Lord. 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
1: Es schweben Blumen und Englein um unsere Liebe.

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0: Ein Jüngling liebt ein Mädchen. 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
1: Hi, it's kind of early in the morning to scream. I don't think I'll scream, but I'm going to tell you a story. I was thinking about how screams sometimes come later, much later, like a kind of delayed reaction. And so this is a true story that happened long ago when I was a teenager. And I was on this train, like I'd run away, I think, with this guy. And we were on this train and we'd been going for days and nights. And it had got really steamy in this train and this kind of seedy atmosphere. And like everybody was playing cards, all the time playing cards and smoking. And then suddenly this fight broke out, like out of nowhere. And it was kind of, first it was just these sounds. It was like really muffled sounds of bodies kind of colliding and ricocheting down the corridors and stuff. And then these kind of muffled shouts. And we pulled the door across our compartment and this body kind of rolled over, rolled past, stumbled past. And there was blood just smeared all over the glass. And you couldn't see anything because of that. It's like the sounds and the vision and everything was muffled. But it took like hours and hours before we reached the next town. It was going through the small desert. But when we eventually got there, the train stopped. And there was a scene kind of took place in like absolute silence. It was extraordinary. Nothing, no one seemed to speak. And it was incredibly hot and hazy. And there was just this desert all around. And they took the body off the train, and then the guy who'd killed him was taken off with handcuffs, and these kind of few cops appeared from nowhere, and it was just like this platform in the middle of nowhere. And then suddenly, like out of the silence, this scream came. It was just like something between a wail and a scream. And it's like it just went right through.

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It just seemed like for ages. I don't know if I can do that scream. I can hear it really, really clearly. I'll try, but I think it won't be like that. Anyway, it was something like this.

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I was drinking, doping, running around with my wife, and everything that a man ought not do. And I was just about dead. I was having a hard time writing songs. 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

0: And I had a vision this particular night in my room. 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And he had his head in his hand, and he was kind of side to side like, how long are you going to do this? And I got in my truck and drove out to the Nares of Harpeth. We were living in Nashville at the time. I was still married then. The kid was there in the house. Eddie had shown me this place out by the Nares of Harpeth where this big cliff was. And there was, up on top of the cliff, was altars, like where the rain, wind, or something had hewn out this one big one especially. And about 2 foot between it and the sheer drop off the cliff. And I'd come to that, whether it's either I knew I was going on to another world or this world, something was going to happen to me. And I wound up on my knees asking God to forgive me. And Jesus Christ came back into my heart.
1: Expand,
0: 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This pretty treacherous path back then, and I was singing,
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The heroes are holy. The ecstasy is holy. Holy Peter. Holy Alan. Holy Gregory. Holy Solomon. Holy Louis. Holy Caroline. 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Holy Honky. Holy Cassidy. Holy the unknown buggered and suffering beggars. Holy the hideous human angels. Holy my mother in the insane asylum.

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I'm slimmer than you are, and I'm burning my skin off little by little until I reach bone and self, until I get to where I am essential, until I get to where I am. 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I can even pass by water now because I'm living off the parts of me that I don't need anymore. I could feel the slow drips of pain before swirling inside where my lungs should have been. Now I'm just clean inside. I threw out hundreds of things that I didn't need anymore. 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I have hundreds of them everywhere. 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They keep me true and pure. They make sure I'm still here. When I knew what I had to do, I took all my notebooks, all my manuscripts, and ate them page by page so I could take my words with me. I can finally control my life, and even death. And I'm dying slowly like steam escaping from a pipe. This is my greatest performance, and all the actresses who won my parts will say, "How wonderful to let yourself go that mad. How wonderful to go on this kind of journey and not care if you came back to tell the story." I scratch words on the walls now so people will visit this museum and know how someone like me ends up like this. They'll say there's art in here somewhere. Everything that comes out of me is sacred. Every tear, every cough, every piss, everything that comes off of me is sacred. Every fingernail, every eyelash, every hair. Starvation is sacred, and I scratch my bones against the windows at night. I light candles and feel myself evaporate. My family doesn't call anymore. My friends don't call anymore, and that's okay. I don't need them anymore. I can live off of me. I speak to me. I dance with me. I eat me. When they find me, I'll have a little smile on my face. They'll wrap me in a white cloth and lay me in the ground and say they don't understand. But I do. I don't hurt anymore. I'm not lonely anymore. I'm not sad. I'm not pretty anymore. I made it through. I feel so holy and clean when I stretch out on the floor and sing. Sometimes God comes in for a minute and says, "I'm doing fine. I'm almost there." Every day I get a little closer to vanishing. Some days I can't stand up because the room moves under my feet, and I smile because I'm almost there. I'm almost an angel. One day when I'm thin enough, I'll go outside naked, fluttering my hands so I can fly. And I will be so slight that I will pass through all of you, silently, like wind.

feel so holy and clean when I stretch out on the floor and sing. Sometimes God comes in for a minute and says, I'm doing fine, I'm almost there. Every day I get a little closer to vanishing. Some days I can't stand up because the room moves under my feet, and I smile because I'm almost there. 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Your eyes thought it was right.

Good morning. It's 6 a.m. at KCRW Santa Monica, 89.9 FM. My name is Deirdre O'Donohue. We've got a couple hours of amusing music together this day after Christmas.

Good morning. It's 6 a.m. at KCRW Santa Monica, 89.9 FM. My name is Deirdre O'Donohue. We've got a couple hours of amusing music together this day after Christmas.

0: Oh yeah, gonna give it to you. Are you dancing or driving or what at 6:23 on a Saturday morning, Boxing Day 1981? I haven't entirely figured out why the British call the day after Christmas Boxing Day. Something to do with the things that your presents came in and dealing with them. But who knows? It's also St. Stephen's Day, the day that Good King Wenceslas looked out. And what we listened to on KCRW was Owen Gray with Guava Jelly Grace Jones from her nightclub and album with Feel Up, band from Detroit called Riot doing Happy Just to Be Livin', and Keith Jarrett in the very first place from his Arborzina album with Jan Garbarek and Charlie Hayden, Solera March, a song dedicated to the sun. And the sun's ours again, the days are getting longer.
1: This is Billy Taylor, and we're going to bring in 1982 with a blast. It's Jazz Alive's New Year's Eve celebration with Grover Washington Jr., Chick Corea, Asleep at the Wheel, and more. That's a coast-to-coast year-end celebration from National Public Radio.
0: Pick that up on KCRW starting at 6:30 p.m. this coming Friday night, New Year's Eve, right up until 3 a.m. We'll be jazzing it up, as we always do. Good morning. My name's Deirdre O'Donohue. It's KCRW. It used to be Music 101, but I think what we've turned into is Bent Music at 89.9 FM.

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1: Up.
0: Can't quite do that, Cars. Shake It Up being the name of the album that that song's from, called Think It Over by the Cars, led by Rick Ocasek, who produced the song just in front of that by Romeo Void, Never Say Never. A song I'm extremely fond of these days. Deborah Ayal doing the vocals and the saxophones by Benjamin Bossi. Produced by Rick Ocasek at Synchrosound, the Cars studio in Boston, and coming out of 415 Records in San Francisco. It's a continental treat. Fabulous Thunderbirds did Rock With Me, and Pretenders gave us Talk of the Town.
2: 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Fryderyk.
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2: Sobie sam, dlaczego kurwa mać bez przerwy?
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0: in tribute to the Polish spirit and in solidarity with the Polish people. 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
1: 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This is Eclectic Bent. My name is Deirdre O'Donohue. If you're of a mind to enjoy the weirdness that gets put together at this strange hour of Saturday mornings, you might want to come along for a few more days this week. I will be sitting in for Bob Darby tomorrow morning on Sunday Becomes Eclectic from 8 to 10, walking you up to the reggae beat, and then all week for Tom Schnabel on Morning Becomes Eclectic, Monday through Friday, with the exception being Thursday, when we're having a Polish day, to honor the people who are fighting real hard against some pretty scary monsters.

0: Bent music by Ultravox on KCRW Santa Monica 89.9 FM. If I haven't told you lately, let me remind you that we are a community service of Santa Monica College. Just before Ultravox, David Byrne, Big Business from the Catherine Wheel album. I had hoped to give you a late Christmas present this morning, which I'll tell you the other things we listened to, and then I'll tell you about that, because Miss O'Donohue is angry this morning. King Crimson, from their new album Discipline, did Frame by Frame, and David Bowie, Scary Monsters, Super Creeps. You know, we all went through that, that red baiting phase, as we were children, that whole communist under the bed kind of nonsense, but geez, you gotta wonder when they're doing things like what they've been doing again lately, kicking up their heels, as they've done before in Hungary and Czechoslovakia. And I don't know about you, but I feel kind of impotent about the whole process. It's like sitting at the bedside of someone who's real ill. There's not a whole lot you can do except just keep working for bigger and better things. But then it's history. And the year will change. We will be ringing in the new year with Jazz Alive's New Year's Eve special on KCRW. It starts at 6:30 in the evening. It goes on until 3 a.m., the first day of the new year, at NPR's Peabody Award-winning series, Jazz Alive, all kinds of great things happening. It's going to be live via satellite from three different locations. They're going to start out at the Ripley Music Hall in Philadelphia with Grover Washington Jr. and his band Pieces of a Dream, and then down to the Austin Coliseum in Austin, Texas, Asleep at the Wheel and Beto and the Fairlanes. We're talking some jumping fun there. And we'll end up at a private party with Chick Corea and friends on the Jazz Alive special, broadcast on KCRW 89.9 FM, beginning New Year's Eve at 6:30 p.m. Put on your party hat, bring along a horn, and play with us on Jazz Alive until 3 a.m. New Year's Eve.
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2: 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Tolkien's Lord of the Rings. In 6.5 hours, from the siege at Helm's Deep to the Grey Havens, you can follow this BBC radio adaptation of Tolkien's epic story. The Lord of the Rings, from noon till 6:30 in the evening on New Year's Day, here on KCRW.
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0: Join us Thursday, December 31st, from 9 a.m. to 4 p.m. for an all-day program of music, poetry, and public affairs in tribute to the Polish spirit and in solidarity with the Polish people. 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
2: Hello, soldier boy, she's spewing out a propaganda.
3: Propaganda.
2: Might makes right, but you are wrong.

0: just starting on BBC One now, Victoria Regina, the inspiring tale of the simple crofter's daughter who worked her way up to become Queen of England and Empress of the greatest empire television has ever seen. But right now, it's time for Great Actors, introduced as usual by Alan Seaman.
1: Sir Edwin, which has been for you the most demanding of the great Shakespearean tragic heroes that you've played?
2: Well, of course, this is always a difficult one, but I think the answer must be Hamlet.
1: Which you played at Stratford in 1963.
2: That's right, yes. I found the role a very taxing one. I mean, Hamlet has 8,262 words, you see.
1: Really?
2: Oh, yes. Othello's a bagger too, mind you, especially the cleaning up afterwards. But he has 941 words less than Hamlet. On the other hand, the Coon's got more pauses, 62 quite long ones, as I recall. But then they're not so tricky, you see. You don't have to do much during them.
1: You don't?
2: No, not really. And they give you time to think what sort of face you're going to pull during the next speech so that it fits the words you're saying as far as possible.
1: How many words did you have to say as King Lear at the Old Witch in 52?
2: Well, I don't want you to get the impression it's just a question of the number of words. I mean, getting them in the right order is just as important. Old Peter Hall used to say to me, they're all there ready, now we've got to get them in the right order. And, for example, you can also say one word louder than another. To be or not to be. Or to be or not to be. Or to be or not to be. You see? And so on.
1: Inflection.
2: And, of course, inflection. In fact, Lear has only 7,054, but the real difficulty with Lear is that you've got to play him all, you know, shaky legs and pratfalls and the dentures coming out, because he's ancient as hell. And then there's that heart-rending scene when he goes right off his nut, you know, beep-beep-beep-beep-beep-beep-beep-beep-beep-beep-beep-beep-beep-beep-beep-beep-beep-beep-beep-beep-beep-beep-beep-beep-beep-beep-beep-beep-beep-beep-beep-beep-beep-beep-beep-beep-beep-beep-beep-beep-beep-beep-beep-beep-beep-beep-beep-beep-beep-beep-beep-beep-beep-beep-beep-beep-beep-beep-beep-beep-beep-beep-beep-beep-beep-beep-beep-beep-beep-beep-beep-beep-beep-beep-beep-beep-beep-beep-beep-beep-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not difficult to act, because you've only got to do despair and a bit of anger, and they're the easiest.
1: Are they? What are the hardest?
2: Oh, fear.
1: Fear?
2: Yes, never been able to get that. Can't do the mouth. I look all cross. It's a very fine line.
1: What else?
2: Apart from fear, jealousy can be tricky, but for me, the most difficult is being in love. You know that open-mouthed, vacant look that Vanessa Redgrave's got off to a tee. Can't do that at all. And also, I'm frightfully awkward when I try that happy prancing, you know, which is a shame, really, because otherwise Romeo's very good for me. Only 3008 and quite a lot of climbing and kissing.
1: Sir Edwin, get stuffed.
2: I've enjoyed it.

Cats drummer Ann Jones at it again, Bent Music on KCRW for a Saturday morning, December 26th, 7:29 a.m. That was Radio 5 from the new Radio Clash EP. It's got four cuts on it. They're all good. It's one of those things that's worth having. Some vintage Clash before that from London Calling, Working for the Clampdown, Kevin Ayers with See You Later and I Didn't Feel Lonely Till I Thought of You, John Cleese and Eric Idle with a piece from Monty Python's

0: Cats drummer Ann Jones at it again, Bent Music on KCRW for a Saturday morning, December 26th, 7:29 a.m. That was Radio 5 from the new Radio Clash EP. It's got four cuts on it. They're all good. It's one of those things that's worth having. Some vintage Clash before that from London Calling, Working for the Clampdown, Kevin Ayers with See You Later and I Didn't Feel Lonely Till I Thought of You, John Cleese and Eric Idle with a piece from Monty Python's album entitled Matching Tie and Handkerchief. Great actors. Depeche Mode. Nice new album. There's another station in town that, a commercial one on the other end of the dial, that's playing one cut off that album, and it's too bad because there's some real nice things. The album's called Speak and Spell, a title I enjoy thoroughly, and the cut we listened to was New Life. Brian Eno did Kurt's Rejoinder from the Before and After Science album, and Sparks with 20 seconds worth of propaganda.
1: Hey, do you know what you're doing yet on New Year's Eve? We're throwing a party, and you're invited. I'm Billy Taylor, and Jazz Alive's doing it again. A coast-to-coast New Year's Eve party with Grover Washington Jr., Chick Corea, and Asleep at the Wheel. So join us this New Year's Eve on National Public Radio.
0: That live transmission via satellite will be happening New Year's Eve starting at 6:30 p.m. and wandering right through into the new year. 3 hours worth of it till 3 a.m. right here on KCRW 89.9 FM. We're a community service of Santa Monica College, and we have a phone number. It's 450-5183. You ought to write it down or memorize it or just keep listening for it. The reason you should keep listening is that there are, Lord, I couldn't all 23 pieces as opposed to the 11 that we got on the album. So if you care for David Byrne or that sort of music, and you'd gone and gotten the album, well, guess what? There was a whole lot more coming. I brought it with me this morning. I've been trying to figure out how to get the cassette machine here to work, but it does not want to work for me. So I think what we'll do, I will be sitting in for Tom Schnabel during the course of this week on Morning Becomes Eclectic. Eclectic? Sure, ducks. Why not? And at some point, let's pick a time right now so we can do this together. Let's say Wednesday morning at 10 a.m. Let's do the whole Catherine Wheel. It's 73 minutes long. Far be it from me to suggest that you might want to have a copy of this yourself, but, I mean, if you got tape and stuff hanging around, I'll tell you that at 10 a.m. Wednesday morning, let's do it then, we will play the complete score of David Byrne's music to the Broadway production of The Catherine Wheel. Obviously, it's got two sides to it, so we'll have to flip it over, so we'll have a little space in between there if you want to adjust your timing to do whatever it is you might be doing. And Raspberries to Burbank from Bent Music and Miss O'Donohue.

such a bad boy. I've been disobedient. I've made mistakes. I've made blunders.

0: Dancing. Bow Wow Wow on KCRW Santa Monica 89.9 FM, wrapping up yet another Saturday morning edition of Bent Music. That was Elimination Dancing from the album that's called Sea Jungle, Go Join Your Gang, Yeah, City All Over, Go Ape Crazy. Wins my award for the best title of the year. Tom Tom Club just before that from their new one, Genius of Love and the Tom Tom Theme. David Byrne from the Catherine Wheel with Eggs in a Briar Patch and Poison. And I will remind you that, let's say Wednesday at 10, unless you hear to the contrary, we will be playing the entire tape cassette version, all 73 minutes of it, right here on KCRW. Rolling Stones did Send It to Me, Joan Armatrading, I Can't Lie to Myself, and Linton Kwesi Johnson with Shocking Dub. I'm going to hand you over to Bob Epstein with the Angels music right after this message. Y'all come along for the fun, for the ride on Morning Becomes Eclectic all this week. It's Miss O'Donohue from 9 to noon, except for Thursday when you'll hear this.
1: Na wieczną chwałę i pamiątkę pruskich kaprali.
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0: Dancing. Bow Wow Wow on KCRW Santa Monica 89.9 FM, wrapping up yet another Saturday morning edition of Bent Music. That was Elimination Dancing from the album that's called Sea Jungle, Go Join Your Gang, Yeah, City All Over, Go Ape Crazy. Wins my award for the best title of the year. Tom Tom Club just before that from their new one, Genius of Love and the Tom Tom Theme. David Byrne from the Catherine Wheel with Eggs in a Briar Patch and Poison. And I will remind you that, let's say Wednesday at 10, unless you hear to the contrary, we will be playing the entire tape cassette version, all 73 minutes of it, right here on KCRW. Rolling Stones did Send It to Me, Joan Armatrading, I Can't Lie to Myself, and Lynton Kwesi Johnson with Shocking Dub. I'm going to hand you over to Bob Epstein with the Angels music right after this message. Y'all come along for the fun, for the ride on Morning Becomes Eclectic all this week. It's Miss O'Donohue from 9 to noon, except for Thursday when you'll hear this.
1: Na wieczną chwałę i pamiątkę pruskich kaprali.
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1: Sobie sam, dlaczego kurwa mać we wstrzel?
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5: All that I have to say is to tell you that the lantern is the moon. I, the man in the moon, this thorn bush, my thorn bush. And this dog is my dog, a rhythmic dog, a lapping dog, a hungry dog, atomic dog, dog. Dog.

with that old whore Death, who yesterday denied her thrice. Repeat after me. Now sleeps he with that old whore Death, who yesterday denied her thrice. Pause. Wait for them to close up. Continue. Did you deny her? Yes. Thrice? Yes. Repeat after me. Do you take this old whore Death for thy lawful wedded wife? Repeat after me. I do, I do, I do.

Marijuana is from 1990 on Sub Pop Records from an album called Smoke 'em If You Got 'em by the Reverend Horton Heat, who opened up for Frank Black this evening at the Palace in Hollywood. So before Reverend Horton Heat, we heard from Frank Black from his self-titled release, and I heard Ramona sing. And then before that, we heard music by Trisomy 21, otherwise known as T21 Plays the Pictures. And over that, we heard an excerpt from Second Poem to Mary, read by the author Ernest Hemingway. I call it Old Whore Death, and that over music by T21. And then before that, new from Bjork from the album Debut, produced by Nellie Hooper, we heard Crying. And then right before that, something from The Last Poets called Jazzoetry. It's from the album Chastisement. You can also find it on a collection put out by Celluloid Records recently called Our World of Music, the Celluloid Sampler Volume 2. And then at the top, the James Taylor Quartet from Get Organized. We heard It Doesn't Matter. And at the very, very top, the voices of disposable heroes of hypocrisy. Hypocrisy, that is, with the Man on the Moon intro. And a version of Atomic Dog, I guess. And coming up next, Radio Spangle on KCRW. Good evening, I'm Liza Richardson. Thank you for joining me. It's 12:30. The program is Man on the Moon on KCRW.

If I had a friend who said that he'd be better off dead, his body coated with gasoline, I would warn him of the danger, the inherent anger, and beg that he wash himself clean. If he refused to heed to what I think he should be, I for one won't stop him. I would roar with delight, strike a match and ignite anything for a friend who's in need.

The time is 12:43. You're listening to KCRW and Man on the Moon. I'm Liza Richardson. Thanks for joining me. We just heard Runaway Wind, and that's new from Paul Westerberg of The Replacements. His new album, solo, it's called 14 Songs. And then before that, we heard Friendship Short, that is, a spoken word piece. Sounds like a phone message to me, and it's from Test Your Own Eyes. And that's relatively new by Dog Society. Something old before that by Neil Young. We heard The Losing End. And that's from Everybody Knows This Is Nowhere. At the top, something new from Radial Spangle. Birthdays, the name of the track. You can find it on a collection. It's called Deafening Divinities with Oral Affinities. And it's new from a Beggar's Banquet collection, a sampler. And that began the set. We continue with William Orbit on KCRW.

Say, hey, wash this pain away, egg drop dropping down my face. 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Say

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1: Word begets the imagination.

Christmas going. And Fred says, I think he's in some kind of pain. I think it's a pain.

Complete with the sound effects, this is the electrifying West African percussion ensemble, Farafina, and a new album. It's a WOMAD production for Real World Records by Farafina called Faso de Nou. And we heard Herio Mibi as brand new. And then before that, we heard Languages of Virus, inspired by the words of William S. Burroughs, from Home of the Brave by Laurie Anderson. And that originally came out in 1986. And then right ahead of that, we heard Word is a Virus, featuring the words of William S. Burroughs and the music of Gus Van Sant. This is a CD that was just reissued. It originally came out in 1985 on North Star Records. Then before that, we heard Macho Para Machito. And that's by Steve Touré. He's a trombone player and a conch shell player as well. Sanctified Shells is the name of this new release. It's new on Antilles Records by Steve Touré. And then at the top of that particular tune, we heard one by Tequila Mockingbird called Say Hey. You can find it on a collection of various artists called Disclosure, The Voices of Women. And that came out a couple summers back on New Alliance Records. I guess it was just a year ago that it came out, and it was produced by Harvey Kubernick. At the top, we heard from William Orbit and the album Strange Cargo 3. Into the Paradise is the name of the track that we tracked, and that began the set. It's 11 minutes after 1 o'clock. Thanks for joining me on KCRW.

0: After 100 years of colorful history, is it time to give up on the Golden State? I'm Warren Olney. Thursday on Which Way LA, we'll ask whether California should be divided into three separate states. That's Which Way LA, Thursday from 1 to 2 in the afternoon, repeated at 7 on KCRW.
1: An envelope from KCRW is only a small object, but it contains big news. News of our summer sign-up t-shirts, sweatshirts, and mugs, and how you could win a terrific vacation, a luxurious drive up the California coast, 11 days in Japan and China, or a week under tall sails off the Tahitian coast. Remember, good things come in small packets, and be sure to open yours and respond before August 18th. KCRW wishes to thank the makers of the elegant 1993 Infiniti J30 personal luxury sedan for helping to make possible our by-land sweepstakes, a 10-day California getaway. This is Fairground Attraction. I'm Liza Richardson. The time is 12 minutes after 1 o'clock, and you're listening to Man on the Moon on KCRW.

yard in San Jose. I wandered desolate in front of a tank factory and sat on a bench near the switchman shack. A flower lay on the hay on the asphalt highway. The dread hay flower, I thought. It had a brittle black stem and coral of yellowish dirty spikes like Jesus's inch-long crown, and a soiled dry center cotton tuft, like a used shaving brush that's been lying under the garage for a year. Yellow, yellow, flower and flower of industry. Tough, spiky, ugly flower, flower nonetheless, with the form of the great yellow rose in your brain. This is the flower

0: I'm Bob Edwards, host of NPR's Morning Edition. 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
2: It's now 1:26, so that's coming up in about an hour and 35 minutes. So stay tuned to KCRW. We just heard something new from Maria McKee from her new release called You Gotta Sin to Get Saved. We heard one entitled Only Once, and then before that, also new from Over the Rhine, Patience is the album. We heard Lullaby, and then ahead of that, Wayne Horvitz is the music. With the words of Allen Ginsberg, Wayne Horvitz from The President, Miracle Mile. We heard and sing this song, and we also heard In the Back of the Reel, and that was read by Allen Ginsberg, and you can find it on a fantasy reissue. This is a great 4-CD box set. It's called Howl, Raps, and Roars. Recordings from the San Francisco poetry renaissance of the mid-century, and this entire CD dedicated to the early recordings of Allen Ginsberg, including Howl. It's found on here, so that's nice to have a version of Howl on CD, finally. And this is a new reissue on Fantasy Records. And then at the top, we heard from Fairground Attraction, featuring the vocals of Eddie Reader. This came out in 1990. An import only, unfortunately. It's called I Fond Kiss. And that's A-Y Fond Kiss. That's the name of the album we heard. Do You Want to Know a Secret? That began the set. Thanks for joining me. You're listening to KCRW. It's 1:27. The program is Man on the Moon. And this is new from Dodge City Productions.

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But I question have a thing about, you know. Because, you know, music is music. If you want to play music, then you can play music. If you have people you want to play music with, then you can play music. You know what I mean?

0: This poem shall speak of the wretched sea that washed ships to these shores, of mothers crying for their young swallowed up by the sea. This poem shall say nothing new. This poem shall speak of time, time unlimited, time undefined. This poem shall call names, names like Lumumba, Kenyatta, Nkrumah, Hannibal, Atherton, Malcolm, Garvey, Haile Selassie. This poem is vexed about apartheid, racism, fascism, the Ku Klux Klan, riots in Brixton, Atlanta, Jim Jones. This poem is revolting against first world, second world, third world, division, man-made decision. This poem is like all the rest. This poem will not be amongst great literary works, will not be recited by poetry enthusiasts. It will not be quoted by politicians or men of religion. This poem is knives, bombs, guns, blood, fire, blazing for freedom. Yes, this poem is a drum, Ashanti, Ma Ma, Igbo, Yoruba, Nyabingi warriors, Yahuru, Yahuru, Namibia, Yahuru, Yahuru Sweto, Yahuru Africa. This poem will not change things. This poem need to be changed. This poem is a rebirth of a people, a rising, a waking, understanding. This poem speaks, is speaking, have spoken. This poem shall continue even when poets have stopped writing. This poem shall survive, you, me. It shall linger in history, in your mind, in time, forever. This poem is time, only time will tell. This poem is still not written. This poem has no point. This poem is just a part of the story. His story, her story, our story. The story still untold. This poem is now ringing, talking, irritating, making you want to stop it. But this poem will not stop. This poem is long, cannot be short. This poem cannot be tamed, cannot be blamed. The story is still not told about this poem. This poem is old, new. This poem was copied from the Bible, your prayer book, Playboy magazines, the New York Times, Reader's Digest, the CIA files, the KGB files. This poem is no secret. This poem shall be called boring, stupid, senseless. This poem is watching you trying to make sense from this poem. This poem is messing up your brains, making you want to stop listening to this poem. But you shall not stop listening to this poem. You need to know what will be said next in this poem. This poem shall disappoint you because this poem is to be continued in your mind. In your mind.
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Stay tuned for new music from Walt Mink and Juliana Hatfield. We just heard something new from Smashing Pumpkins. It's not out on an album form yet, but the first single is out on Hut Records. Cherub Rock is the name of the first track, and Smashing Pumpkins. That's produced by Butch Vig, and it is forthcoming. Also forthcoming, not out yet, William Orbit before Smashing Pumpkins from Strange Cargo 3. We heard one with the words of Muta Baruka over it called

This Poem. And that's from an album called The Mystery Unfolds, a 1986 Shanaki recording by Moda Baruka. Then before that, we heard 2,000 Brain Cells by Basshead. And let's see, that is a remix found on a new single called Split Personality by Basshead. And ahead of that, The Voice of Bob Marley from Talkin'. Blues, Bob Marley, and the Wailers, but basically the voice just of Bob Marley. And then before that, we heard one, it sounded a lot like Black Uhuru, but no, it was by Yami Bolo called Iniquity Worker. You can find it on a new Heartbeat collection called Heartbeat Reggae. Now over 70 minutes of the best of reggae dance music. And then some Cuban dance music before that from Cuba Fully Charged. We heard one by Adalberto Alvarez y Susan called Reflexion Mias. And this is new from Earthworks Records called Cuba Fully Charged, various artists. The very top of the set, something also new, imported, not available domestically yet. It's from 4th and Broadway Records by Dodge City Productions. Steppin' Up and Out is the name of the album. That began the set. It's 2 minutes before 2 o'clock. Thanks for joining me on KCRW. I'm Liza Richardson. The program is Man on the Moon, and I'm here Monday through Friday at my new time slot from midnight to 3 in the morning, Monday through Friday. That's 15 hours a week, and we have the time to stretch out. So I hope you join me. This is KCRW Santa Monica and KCRU Oxnard, a community service of Santa Monica College at 89.9 and 89.1 FM, National Public Radio, for more of Southern California. An envelope from KCRW is only a small object, but it contains big news. News of our summer sun-up t-shirts, sweatshirts, and mugs, and how you could win a terrific vacation. A luxurious drive up the California coast, 11 days in Japan and China, or a week under tall sails off the Tahitian coast. Remember, good things can come in small packets, so be sure to open yours and respond before August 18th. KCRW wishes to thank France, Air France, that is, and France for helping to make possible our By Seas sweepstakes, a week-long Tahiti cruise. Air France, ask the world of us.

one girl.

Leading up to each album, I always recorded hours and hours and hours worth of material at home in my portable studio. Most of the stuff never sees the light of day, although some of it does evolve into songs and find its way onto the record that I'm working on. I usually shelf tracks either that I can't write words for, or if I drastically change the direction of the album that I'm actually working on. This track is a victim of both, really, although I may resurrect it for the new album that I've just started working on and develop it into a song.

on the cover of this thing. It's also a magazine, including CD Volume 6 is the name of the compilation. And then before that, we heard the music of Björk. She's the lead singer of the group The Sugar Cubes from Iceland, and we heard one recorded live at the Milk Bar Toilets. Well, anyway, the tune is called There's More to Life Than This, recorded live at the Milk Bar Toilets. Now, I don't know if it was really recorded there, but it sounds like it. The album is Debut from Björk, and this is new on Elektra Records. Ahead of that, some Bees Buzzing to follow something new from Juliana Hatfield. And, well, we heard a B-side, a non-album track, as a matter of fact, is found as an extra track on the new CD single, My Sister, from the Juliana Hatfield 3. And this is new on Atlantic. And then before that, something also new from Walt Mink. Bareback Ride is the name of this new release on Caroline Records. We heard Shine. And coming up next, some rock god music for the 90s by the Osric Tentacles. On KCRW, it's 18 minutes after 2 o'clock. You're listening to Man in the Moon.

I don't know where these guys are from, but their fan club is based in Oakland, California, so let's assume they're American anyway. I Can't Believe It is the name of the track from the Swole Package. That's new from Capital Tax, and that's new on MCA Records. Then before that, we heard Music and Words from The. You can find this on a collection. It's new, called Volume 6. Volume Artists, 17 previously unavailable tracks on a maximum length CD, and a lot more. ... That's what it says.

0: Oh, yeah. What a pleasure.
1: Nice meeting you, sir.
0: I hope I see you again.
1: We see you. We're going to go to New York. First time we go to New York, the first dinner, because it was the first.
2: Okay.
1: We're with Susie. We're going to have a dinner together.
0: Great.
2: Oh, that'd be
1: promise
2: wonderful.
1: You, and you promise me. Nice meeting you, really. What I do without you? I going to see you tomorrow or no? You leave
2: no,
1: tomorrow.
2: I leave tomorrow. Morning.
3: It was really nice.
0: It was nice meeting you too.
3: I hope to see you soon.
0: What a nice
3: in New York.
0: Guys. Yeah.
3: Thank you.
1: Okay.
3: Thank
1: so see, we're
2: you.
1: Going to we're going to work like
2: yeah.
1: We're going to do the best we can. Okay.
2: Yes.
3: Ciao.
2: See you.
3: It was really nice.
2: You too.
3: Thank you very much.
4: Yeah.
5: Meatballs with
4: Rose. Meatballs with Rose sounds good.

0: this.
1: I promise you, and you promise me. Nice with you, really. What I do without you? Are you going to see you tomorrow or no? You leave
2: no,
1: tomorrow?
2: I leave tomorrow. Morning.
0: It was really nice.
3: It was nice meeting you too.
0: I hope to see you soon.
3: What a nice bunch of guys.
0: Thank you.
1: Okay, so
0: thank
1: see, we're going you. To we're going to work like we're going to do the best we can, okay?
2: Yes.
0: Ciao.
2: See you.
0: It was really nice.
2: You too.
0: Thank you very much.
4: It's Meatballs for Grill?
5: Meatballs? Meatballs for Grill sounds good.
4: Okay. No.

Daddy's gonna pay for your crashed car. That's from Zuropa, new from U2 on Island. Before that, we heard an excerpt from something that I just came across. I had forgotten that I had, and it's, well, it was put out by Details magazine several years back when Steven Sabin was writing a regular column for them. So it's Details Star Trek, Steven Sabin's greatest hits, excerpts from interviews with, well, we heard an excerpt from an interview.

Daddy's gonna pay for your crashed car. That's from Zuropa, new from U2 on Island. Before that, we heard an excerpt from something that I just came across. I had forgotten that I had, and it was put out by Details magazine several years back when Steven Sabin was writing a regular column for them. So it's Details Star Trek, Steven Sabin's greatest hits, excerpts from interviews with, well, we heard an excerpt from an interview with Julio Iglesias, as a matter of fact. And this is on some clear plastic, here, one of these things. That's the record. It's one of those things that you find in a magazine or something. And then before that, we heard from Astor Piazzolla from Argentina. He's a tango composer. And this is from The Rough Dancer and The Cyclical Night. We heard Knife Fight. To follow, music from Love and Rockets. We heard This Heaven. And this is also found on a collection that I played something from earlier, Beggar's Banquet Collection. It's called Deafening Divinities with Oral Affinities. And that one from Love and Rockets. In the very top, some rock god music by Osric Tentacles from Strangitude. This is new. We heard White Rhino Tea, and that began the set. And coming up next, something new from John Wesley Harding. And also on the way, music and words from Kronos Quartet from the album Short Stories, which I believe is their latest recording on Elektra Records. And that's coming up. Stay tuned. It's 20 minutes before 3 o'clock. Coming up at 3, it's Morning Edition from National Public Radio. Here we go with John Wesley Harding.

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1: I saved her number, never expecting to see her again. The number was a way inside without ever showing my face again. And one night, finally I called. From the darkness of my living room into the cluttered disarray of hers. Who is this? And I had to get detailed for her to remember. That was over a year ago. You call me at 1 in the morning after a year? Yeah. I was thinking about you. I bet you were. Thinking about me, why?

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1: I saved her number, never expecting to see her again. The number was away inside without ever showing my face again. And one night, finally I called. From the darkness of my living room into the cluttered disarray of hers. Who is this? And I had to get detailed for her to remember. That was over a year ago. You call me at 1 in the morning after a year? Yeah. I was thinking about you. I bet you were. Thinking about me, why? What are you wearing? A suit of armor? Is it tight? Yes. What do you want? What do you want?

never expecting to see her again. The number was away inside without ever showing my face again. And one night, finally I called. From the darkness of my living room into the cluttered disarray of hers. Who is this? And I had to get detailed for her to remember. That was over a year ago. You call me at 1 in the morning after a year? Yeah. I was thinking about you. I bet you were. Thinking about me, why? What are you wearing? A suit of armor. Is it tight? Yes. What do you want? What do you want? In the background, I could hear a movie. A man's voice and a woman's fighting. Talk to me. No, I'm mad at you. You don't even remember who I am. As the sound of a slap and a woman's scream came from her TV.

New music from Eliza Gilkison, produced by Eliza Gilkison and Tony Gilkison, brother and sister. Tony Gilkison is the guitar player for the group X, and Eliza Gilkison is his sister. She's got a new album out called Through the Looking Glass, new on Private Music, and that's Dionysian Love. And right before that, we heard Coming Right Along. This is new from DGC Records by the Posies. Frosting on the Beater is the name of the album. We heard Coming Right Along. And then before that, the voice of Joel Lippmann from Down Your Street. And that's forthcoming on New Alliance Records, produced by Harvey Kupernick. And that over music by the group Ute from Australia on 33 Records. This is an import. And we heard the tune Slow, which came right after something Artie Morris turned me on to this evening from 1979, an ECM recording by Don Cherry, Dewey Redmond, Charlie Hayden, and Ed Blackwell. We heard Lonely Woman, which is an Ornette Coleman tune, and it's from this ECM release of 1979 called Old and New Dreams. And, what a great album. Really nice. Don Cherry, Dewey Redmond, Charlie Hayden, and Ed Blackwell. What a combination. Then, right before that, we heard from the Homeless Riders Coalition in the album Sidewalk Prophets. We heard one called Prison Song to follow something new from Delroy Wilson. Special is the name of the album. And we heard a reggae tune called Can't Stand It. At the very top of this long set, we heard from Les Negres Vertes and an album of remixes called 10 Remixes. We heard one remix by Sodi and Ellen V. It was a version of the tune by Les Negres Vertes called Oren Hypnotic. That began the set. Welp, still to come. Well, it's a surprise. I'll keep it a surprise. But this is new from Jeff Beck on KCRW and Man in the Moon. Stay tuned for Morning Edition from National Public Radio coming up at 3 o'clock.

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sur le boulevard du rythme funky. That's the name of the song from Suni MC from an album called Rap Jazz Soul. This is new French rap and it's imported from France on EMI Records. That ended the set. And then before that, we heard from the Beatles with the Ballad of John and Yoko. In the middle of that song, I sandwiched an excerpt from the Groupies album, a documentary spoken word release from 1969. At the very top, Crazy Legs. This is new from Jeff Beck and the Big Town Playboys. Crazy Legs is also the name of the album. New on Epic, and that began the set. Jeff Beck has a new rockabilly album out. It's nice. That started the set. I'm leaving you with one from Acetone. This is called For a Few Dollars More by Acetone from an EP entitled Acetone on Vernon Yard Records. Coming up at 3 o'clock, it's news from National Public Radio. And so stay tuned to KCRW. I'm Liza Richardson. Thanks very much for keeping me company this evening. And my thanks also to Artie Morris for his kind assistance.

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0: 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It's a brand new tune from Alex Alvarez coming out of New York City. It's called Searching. It's brand new on Soul Channel Recordings. It's his own label, S-O-L-E Channel. Something just ahead of this from Aaron Arce, local producer, Distant Warrior. On the promo tip, not quite out just yet, but hopefully dropping soon, from Aaron Arce. Raul Campos is my name, here with you for Nocturna till midnight. Got some cool tunes for us to listen to. Music from Nigel Hayes, David Alvarado, Colette. Both of them are actually in the mix tonight over at Nacional for the Monday Night Soul Show. Music from Natasha Bedingfield, the Motown Remixed compilation. Also another great collection, Atlantiquity. Music from Les Nubians, Ian Pooley, who still has one more show, so in case you missed them, at Bossa Nova. He's going to be in Orange County tomorrow night over for Focus at Tapas. Someone else that comes to the Orange County, Los Amigos Invisibles, KCRW presents at JC Fandango's in Anaheim. And subscribers, tickets coming up in a bit, so do stay tuned for that. Check out a great band, Los Amigos Invisibles. 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

0: It's 89.9 KCRW. Music from Ian Pooley. New full length entitled Souvenirs. Name of this track is Stony Ridge Terrace. Brand new from Ian Pooley. Who's in town? He was at Bossa Nova this past Friday night. And tomorrow night, just in case you missed him, he's going to be in the mix over at Tapas for a night called Focus in Newport Beach, Orange County. It's 4253 Martingale Way over in Orange County. Great spot for some good house music. Check the website, kcrw.com. The club picks, the info is posted there. Ian Pooley in the mix tomorrow night. Also in the set, a couple of cool remixes of some classic tunes. Be Thankful, remixed by Blaze, featuring on the vocals Omar and Angie Stone. Also a brand new remix of The Temptations' Papa Was a Rolling Stone, Jazzy Jeff remix. Forthcoming collection, Motown Remixed. A slew of great remixers, including Jazzy Jeff, DJ Spinna, King Britt, Z-Trip, Questlove, DJ Smash, many, many others. Speaking of Smash, he's going to be hosting the Remixed official album release party happening at the Conga Room the 29th of this month. It's a Friday night. He's going to be in the mix in the lounge, and in the main room, DJ Harvey and Lily Ann over at the Conga Room. At the very top of the set, classic Tenaglia remix of The Orb, Little Fluffy Clouds. Speaking of Orange County, someone else that comes to town, Los Amigos Invisibles. And we'll have some tickets for our subscribers, so do stay tuned for that. And over the next couple weeks, we do present a number of upcoming shows. Local singer songwriter duo Chris and Thomas at the Hotel Cafe Tuesday, April 12th. Michael Penn is going to be at Largo also Tuesday the 12th. A trio of singer-songwriters including Peter Bradley Adams, Steve Reynolds, and Joe Purdy at Soho in Santa Barbara. It's going to be Wednesday the 13th. And as I mentioned, Venezuelan party band Los Amigos Invisibles at JC Fandango's in Anaheim Thursday the 14th. 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

sounds of Los Amigos Invisibles, straight out of Venezuela. The Venezuelan Zynga Son, volume number one, is the full length. Played a couple cuts, Ease Your Mind, Gerundio, Ojos Cerrando. They're going to be in town this Thursday, April the 14th. KCRW presents Los Amigos Invisibles at JC Fandango's in Anaheim.

great vibe. 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Great spot. I used to play there back in the day. Used to do the house room in the back. We have 5 pairs of tickets for our subscribers to see Los Amigos Invisibles live on stage in the main room at JC Fandango's in Anaheim. 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

classic music from Chic. It's a brand new remix put together by Mr. King Britt. The name of the tune is A Warm Summer Night. Part of a new collection, Atlantiquity. Going into the vaults of Atlantic Records. And the compilation is actually put together by our very own Garth Trinidad. Assembled a great arsenal of producers, remixers. It's called Atlantiquity, forthcoming. Music just ahead of this from Yiro. It's called Costa del Sol. Great tune from back in the day. 12-inch from Yiro. 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Welcome. 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

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Welcome. 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

You're in between music from Colette, as in DJ Colette, vocalist. Fantastic DJ who's actually in the mix tonight over at Monday Night Social at Nacional with David Alvarado, the Budd Brothers. New full-length, Hypnotized. And this is music from Nigel Hayes. 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It is Nocturna.

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1: 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Music from J Boogie and his Dubtronic Science. It's called La Playa. Playing it off a double CD set, Ohm 100, from a couple years back, August 2002. I guess that makes it 3 years back. Track that just ended by Solu Music. Brand new stuff featuring Kai Martin on the vocals. Track called Marcelo. New full-length affirmation from Solu Music. Going back a few years for Nigel Hayes, Makes Me Feel Real Good. Track from the full-length But Is It Art, coming on Sunshine Enterprises out of Vienna. Music also on a set from Colette, local DJ vocalist Colette. Smile For Me from the new full-length Hypnotized, coming on Ohm Records. And she's actually in the mix tonight, spinning a little harder stuff, more progressive, over at the Monday Night Social with the Budd Brothers, along with David Alvarado, over at Nacional on Wilcox, over by Hollywood Boulevard. At the very top of the set, Les Nubians, Temperature Rising, unreleased Jazzworks remix. What a shame. Such a great remix never got released from Les Nubians. It is Nocturna, 89.9 KCRW. Raul Campos here with you till the midnight hour. At that time, Mr. Eric J. Lawrence comes through, takes you to 3 a.m. with Dragnet. In about 25 minutes or so.
0: So easily.
1: And over the next couple weeks, you can catch a variety of live appearances happening right here on this very station, KCRW, including Chris and Thomas joining Nick Harcourt on Morning Becomes Eclectic tomorrow morning in the 11 o'clock hour, Tuesday, April 12th. And then on Wednesday, Moby's going to be doing a little live performance on Morning Becomes Eclectic with Nick. Again, that's Wednesday, April 13th. Cricket Fingers on Friday, also on Morning Becomes Eclectic. And Block Party will be on Sounds Eclectic Sunday evening with Nick. That's the 17th of April.

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But to those who know me,

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Track that just ended by Akasha. It's called Brown Sugar. 12-inch single on Wall of Sound.

Something new from Natasha Bedingfield. These words, and I played the Plant Life remix on Giant Step. Start off the set with Thomas Newman. The theme to 6 Feet Under, Nanda Project remix, 12-inch on Universal. In the background, taking us to the top of the hour, Azimuth doing Tempos Atrás. It's going to bring us to a close. Raul Campos signing off, making way for Eric J. Lawrence. The man's coming at you next with Dragnet till 3 a.m. And keep in mind, you don't have to wait for the DJs to tell you what music you just heard. 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We are a community service of Santa Monica College. Want to thank you so much for coming along for the ride. Hope you enjoyed the mix tonight. Catch the program most weeknights, 10 to midnight. Also want to thank in the studio Mr. Greg Villarreal. Taking care of the playlist, the telephone calls, the ticket giveaways, all the kind of good stuff. Have a good night, and we will talk tomorrow night. No, not tomorrow night. I think there's city council meeting tomorrow, so we'll have the night off. Who knows? It might end early. We'll see. We'll play it by ear. Yes? Yes. Buenas noches.

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Finishing up our first set here at 89.9 KCRW with something from Phoebe Snow's very first record called Harpo's Blues. Her first record was just called Phoebe Snow. She was a wonderful person. I just did a little remembrance of my time with her on my KCRW blog, Rhythm Planet. You can find it by just doing KCRW Rhythm Planet and remember Phoebe Snow. What a beautiful, generous, and loving spirit she was. I also did a little thing on my love of cats and a cat fugue by Domenico Scarlatti. We heard Gretchen Parlato. There was a nice feature this morning on Weekend Edition, Sunday Edition, on her. She is a very, very, very wonderful singer. Very, very skilled. Great new album called The Lost and Found. We heard something called Winter Wind. Music from an Italian guy who calls himself S-Tone Inc., Moon in Libra. We heard Universe in Love. And then one of the most interesting new records I've gotten lately. Win Le is a Parisian-Vietnamese guitarist. He has a new album out on ACT Records called Songs of Freedom. Different things by Led Zeppelin and Bob Marley and a lot of other people. We heard his version of Eleanor Rigby, which stands out to me as the most unusual cover of any Beatles tune ever. In the background, music from pianist Jessica Williams. I'm Tom Schnabel. Welcome.

Over the next couple of weeks, KCRW is presenting a bunch of shows around town. Let's take a look at some of them. There's Prepared Piano Project Hauschka at the Masonic Lodge at the Hollywood Forever Cemetery. That's Sunday, May 1st. Jose Gonzalez's band Junip at the El Rey on Friday, May 6th. Fleet Foxes coming for a big show at the Hollywood Palladium on Saturday, May 7th. There's Femi Kuti in the Positive Force with special guest KCRW's own Jeremy Soule at the El Rey on Thursday, May 12th. Indie rock duo The Kills, special guest Cold Cave at the Music Box Friday the 13th. Also at the Fox Theater in Pomona Saturday the 14th. There's the Indie Rock Circus, that is of Montreal at the Avalon on Saturday, May 14th. Peter, Bjorn, and John at the El Rey on the 14th. That's a Saturday. And finally, local newcomers, the Bell Brigade at McCabe's Guitar Shop on Friday, May 20th. 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

0: Jessica Williams. Her album is called This Side Up. She is a very good piano player.
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1: We just heard from Congo Brazzaville, Pamelo Munka, one of my favorite artists. His CDs were finally, his LPs were finally reissued, the stuff that we played a lot back in the day. And we heard a song about financial greed called Money Calling Money, L'Argent Appelle L'Argent, from Pamelo Munka from Congo Brazzaville. Brazzaville is right across the Congo River from Kinshasa. From Italy, an Italian singer named Sabina Minetti singing a song of Edith Piaf, Je ne regrette rien, from Liberté, Créativité, Féminité, with her doing Liberty Leads the People after Delacroix on the cover. Music from Emilio Santiago before that, a Brazilian singer with a big, wonderful voice, very popular there. We heard Evamos a Luta from his album Maximum. I'm Tom Schnabel. You're listening to 89.9 KCRW on this beautiful, beautiful day. Although this weather is so weird, I have to say, Santana winds, hot desert winds, usually come between November and maybe February or something like that. But to have it almost in May is just really, really, really weird. In May, actually, because today is May 1st. Strange stuff. On Tuesday, Seattle band Fleet Foxes are set to release their sophomore album, Helplessness Blues. 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

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It's called Chamber Music.

Joining Jason on Morning Becomes Eclectic, the Boxer Rebellion, coming in on Monday, May 2nd, tomorrow. There's Mike D and Ad Rock of the Beastie Boys in the 10 a.m. hour on Tuesday, this Tuesday the 3rd, Cinco de Mayo celebration with longtime KCRW favorites Bostich and Fusible of Nortec Collective. That's on Thursday, May 5th. And on Friday, Robbie Robertson returns to KCRW, the last of many, many visits here over the years. There's Indie Folk Rockers, the Low Anthem, on Monday, May 9th, and Afro Beat Prince Femi Kuti in the Positive Force, Thursday, May 12th. Finally, Dark, a new wave-flavored synth rockers, Cold Cave, on Friday, May 13th.

going to be featuring some music of Seu from Brazil and a beautiful new record by an immensely multi-talented artist named Mia Doy Todd with a Brazilian, definitely a Brazilian feel. And knowledge of Brazilian culture, too. On Saturday, May 7th, Brazilian singer-songwriter Seu will perform at the El Rey Theater. We have five pairs of tickets to see her. Seu at the El Rey on Saturday, May 7th at 8 p.m. If you haven't won a giveaway from us in the past 3 months, give us a call with your member number, 877-600-KCRW. 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These tickets are available to our current members only on a first-come, first-served basis and are non-transferable. Mary Falcone will take your calls. Again, five pairs of tickets for our members to see the talented Brazilian singer Seu at the El Rey Theater on Saturday, May 7th at 8 p.m. You must call now in order to win. Good luck. We'll hear music from Seu. We'll hear a song called Lenda from her album Seu. After that, a song with kind of a play on words. Parati is the name of an old colonial town in Brazil, but it also can mean for you. And that's the name of the song that starts out Mia Doy Todd's brand new record, Cosmic Ocean Ship. We'll put these two songs back to back as the music continues and finishes out our first hour here at 89.9 KCRW.

Finishing up our first hour with music from Mia Doy Todd, a beautiful song called Para Ti from her album Cosmic Ocean Ship. She has traveled around the world a lot. She is an expert buto dancer, the modern Japanese dance form, which she went to Japan and studied for years. She's a songwriter, works with great musicians. It's an album that we all love here at KCRW, Cosmic Ocean Ship by Mia Doy Todd. She was also part of the Build an Ark organization. Music from Seu before that. Congratulations to those of you who won tickets to her show coming up next weekend. 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We are a community service of Santa Monica College. I'm Tom Schnabel, delighted to be with you on this hot May 1st. We're going to continue with a very strong record from Los Chicharrones. It's called Roots of Life. The song is called, Canafo. It's next here as our musical voyage continues. Hope you enjoy it.

0: I don't know nothing.
1: Yes, you do. Come on, stop.
0: Well, I know
1: some things.
0: But I've forgotten something. Oops, just knocked over my rescue remedy.
2: It's okay. It'll live.
0: This is good stuff. Did you ever use this stuff? Bach flower
2: remedies?
0: I haven't. I haven't got the vaguest idea why it works. It's this Scottish sort of, it's not homeopathic,
2: but it's
0: related to homeopathy. Mm-hmm. And it's a series of flower remedies titrated to minuscule dimensions for a variety of different things.
2: Is it related to Johann Sebastian Bach?
0: No, I forget Dr. Bach's first name, but he was a Scots who was pretty clever about these things. Anyway, rescue remedies. You want some? Lift up your tongue. And put a little drop under your tongue. Mm-hmm. And see how much better you feel.
1: Mmm.
0: Good stuff. You want some more? Well, some of the things I do know. This is the anniversary of the day in 1847 when Jesse James was born.
2: Really?
0: It's also the anniversary of the day, and I forget the year. I don't think it was 1847. Wow. Something happened in 1847.
2: That 1847.
0: I know that it was on the 5th of September when Victor Hugo got to come back from, he had been exiled from France off in the Channel Islands.
2: Silly man.
0: Guernsey.
2: He should have come back.
0: Government. But it was good for us because he wrote Les Miserables while he was there. So, and now, of course, it's a huge smash play and everything.
2: It's amazing.
0: So we're going to have fun tonight. Michelle Malone is here. I don't know if you remember a couple years back, her album New Experience had come out. And I was real, real fond of it. Now she's got a new one coming out on Arista Records, which means that now she has a tour bus. It's idling, and I can't get them to turn it off. They've got it sitting up there in the parking lot.
2: Power.
0: This is L.A.
2: Yeah.
0: No, they're not connected to us. Bob Carlson's got the power. We got the power down here. 24/7 Spy's got the power.
2: Yes.
0: Andy White himself.
2: Wow.
0: I'll be playing some of his stuff tonight. Gumbo Millennium is the name of the new album by 24/7 Spies, by the way. It is so, so good. I'm going to play some Don Cherry because he's going to be reunited with Ornette Coleman Friday night. And Living Color has a new album, new Bob Mould. Got some Mark Rebo to play. Simon Shaheen with his beautiful tribute to the music of Muhammad Abdel Wahab, who was a very influential Egyptian musician. And Amr Dieb, I've been playing that song that basically means so what in Egyptian. He's a big Egyptian pop star, and I'm getting great response to it. So I love it. I love this audience. Mm-hmm. We're going to have fun tonight. Till 10 on Snap.
2: Snap.
0: And then it's Evening Playhouse.
2: Yes, Evening Playhouse.
0: I'm so happy about that because I love going to bed with bedtime stories.
2: Philip Marlowe, that's just too cool.
0: No, but we're running, the first hour is...
2: is Philip Marlowe and then Lord Peter Wimsey in the second
0: hour. Oh, we did it backwards on Monday?
2: Monday was a mistake only because the log was mistaken, that's correct.
0: All right, so it'll be Philip
2: Marlowe first.
0: Oh, that's actually better because then I can listen to Lord Peter when I'm falling asleep.
2: That's right.
0: I love Dorothy Sayers. Did you hear the remark I made about her the other day?
2: No, I missed it.
0: In one of her interviews, she was a very brilliant woman.
2: And a prolific writer,
0: and the Lord Peter stories are just superb. Harriet Vane is one of my heroes in my life. Dorothy Sayers, one time being questioned about why she didn't remarry, said, well, it has to do with the word husband. It sounds rather like a cross between a grumble and a thump, don't you think? My kind of girl. About an hour and a half from now, we're shooting for about 8:30. Michelle Malone is going to be performing live. Certainly tracks from her new album, and I hope from her previous album.

0: as well. New experience. In any event, we'll be covering that here tonight on Snap and all kinds of other things, and in honor of Jesse James' birthday. Mm-hmm. Not because he was such a reputable character, but because he's inspired. He's been such a boy hero. All the movies and books and dime novels and now and songs as well. And Patty McLoone is no stranger to the game. On the new album from Prefab Sprout called Jordan, The Comeback, there are two pieces which mesh together called the Jesse James Symphony and the Jesse James Bolero. And that's how I'm going to start Snap tonight, okay?
1: Sounds wonderful.
0: Philip Marlowe, Evening Playhouse at 10. Jesse.